0: So that was Horace and Friends. That was funky as fuck. I liked that. So, continuing the funk, up next, returning to the show, we got Mr. Nice Rob Lloyd, which we got like a little...
1: Hello.
0: Little kind of edit, I guess, kind of in the background that you did.
1: This is my most recent edit that I did. It's called Rainforest.
0: I love it. Woodbury probably knows this one. Yeah, it's hot.
1: Thank you.
0: And apparently you're shopping labels with this one.
2: Yeah, sending stuff out, working on a lot of music lately. I've had some extra time to focus on things that are music and important stuff. And hi, everybody. Happy to be here.
0: So, since the last time you've been on the show, what's been up?
2: Focused on music, working on a lot of music, a lot of production.

0: buying new gear, DJing, setting up at a new house, just dialing in and locking in on the music stuff lately. So that's what's been up.
1: Okay.
0: Yeah.
1: Playing any shows?
0: Yep. And also, well, I'm playing.
1: I'm actually going to jump over there and start setting up stuff for you, but I'm going to let Woodward talk to you for a bit.
2: Yeah, let me talk to you for a bit. No, I'm just fucking around. So, let the people know, when did you first get started?
0: I started at 14th and Bagley when I was 17 in 2003.
2: Okay.
0: You know the spot?
2: Oh, God. Yeah, I know the spot too damn well.
0: On a pair of Techniques, there was a guy that DJed at the after hours. His name was Jay Styles, and he died from a whatever, I'm not even sure, diabetic coma, I think.
2: Oh.
0: But he taught me during the day when the afters was closed how to mix records, and then he gave me a bunch of extra ones that he had and was really kind, and that's when I first started playing music.
2: Yeah, okay. You're talking about the Bagley Optical, right? Oh, see, I remember that building well.
0: Yeah.
2: Because I know there was one night back in the good old days where somebody got shot.
0: Yeah.
2: In the place.
0: Yep.
2: And
0: the car got firebombed during movement.
2: Well, I don't know about no car. All I know is someone got shot. Everybody ran out. I didn't get paid.
0: Yeah. It'd be like that sometimes.
2: I'm still waiting for 20 some years to get my damn money. So, but yeah, that was the spot though.
0: It was.
2: So who would you say would be your biggest influences as far as DJing goes?
0: Honestly, right now, when I go out and I am looking for something to do and I want to hear somebody play music that I really appreciate and enjoy, and I'm sure he probably gets this a lot because he's popular and cool and has been in the scene heavy forever, but Josh from TV Bar is one of the most excellent DJs I've ever heard, and he's always on point and kills it every time we go out and see people play in Detroit that are local. And I would say he's a big influence on me and his style of music. And not to be cringe, but like, Josh.
2: Nah, nothing wrong with that.
0: Yeah.
1: So, are you playing anywhere in the near future that people can catch you at?
0: Marble Bar, December 12th.
1: Okay.
0: Come see me.
1: Awesome. Do you know what time you're on?
0: Not yet.
1: Not yet. Okay.
0: Waiting on it.
1: Just be there.
0: Later, though. I know it's later, so okay. It'll be good. Yeah.
1: Awesome. Do you know who else was on the bill for that?
0: I don't.
1: No? Okay.
0: But
1: just be there.
0: Pull up on me.
1: How about online? Where can people find you online?
0: Find me on Instagram. I'm working on a website right now, but find me on the gram, Instagram.com/RobLloydMusic.
1: Awesome. Do you have a SoundCloud or MixCloud or anything that you post mixes to?
0: And I'm on Spotify and Apple Music and all the streaming services. 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
1: Okay.
0: Yeah.
1: Awesome.
0: And? One last thing. I released a track in 2022 at the end of the year that ended up blowing up and now has 135,000 streams on Spotify. And I think it's corny, but I'm proud of it.
1: What is it? How can people find it?
0: It's called Lil Mama Rob Lloyd.
1: Okay.
2: Wait, I was going to say, if he's going to play it, let him surprise us with it.
0: I'm not playing it. No way. I've grown out of it now, but people still are liking it now.
1: Okay, so people can go find it.
0: Yeah, right. Something. Well, I did it with my friend from Brazil, Victor Bari, and it's cranking. So
1: if you want people to listen to something of your that you would consider your best work, what should they search for instead?
0: Go on my SoundCloud and listen to anything on there except for that old track that I think is corny now. But it is, it's tight. But it's a little cringe for me,
2: which
0: especially now being
2: SoundCloud
0: back here in Detroit.
2: Listen to it any damn way.
0: Yeah.
2: just for shits and giggles.
0: And I was in Miami for a few years.
1: I want every DJ that hears this to download it right now. And if you ever see Rob show up at a club, drop that shit immediately, right when he walks in the door.
0: I was in Miami for a few years, and now I'm back in the D for a couple of years. So now it's a little cringe to me to play anything that's not slapper, dark, sweet, booty shaking. You know what I mean? No cringe here these days. I'm about to show you. Motherfuckers, what's up? Oop, I'm sorry, I'm not supposed to swear.
1: No, just for me, I'm trying not to swear.
0: No, because it's not good.
2: No,
0: it's not just professional.
2: No, look, we how long have we gone through this?
0: I'm working on
2: shit?
0: It.
1: We have an explicit rating.
0: I know, but it's a personal thing that I'm trying to do, is not swear on camera or in public, because it's just, you know, but it's Thanksgiving Eve and we're here to jam. So,
1: you wanna get up there?
0: Hello, everybody.
1: Can I get up there and jam?
0: Yeah, man. Right, here I go. Nice to talk to you guys. Love being here. Love playing here. Hope you guys like these tunes. I'm about to shred.
2: If not, we'll tell you about it.
1: Woodward.
2: Nope. I got nothing coming
1: up. You got
2: up.
1: Nothing?
2: Yo.
1: You have a SoundCloud, though, right? Or MixCloud?
2: Yeah, I got both. But okay. I need to update that. You know, I've been saying that for about the last year or so.
1: Okay. Well, where can people follow you on SoundCloud or MixCloud?
2: 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I believe also / Mr. Jeffrey Woodward.
1: Okay. This is a hot one. I actually just got this one in the email. There was a label that sent it to me.
2: Oh, hell.
1: Nice. Nadine Rush, It Must Be Love.
2: Oh, I thought you were talking about the original.
1: Oh, yeah, no, it's obviously like a disco.
2: No, I mean, the original was Alton McLean and Destiny.
1: Okay.
2: From 70... 76 or 77.
1: Of course you would know. Desi would probably know, too.
2: Of course I would know.
1: You ready to go over there?
2: All right.
1: All right, let's go ahead and do this. You are tuned into Planet Funk on 313.fm. This is Rob Lloyd.

jail for doing drugs makes me feel so fine. My doc says easy on the wine. Don't worry about girl who's fine. Don't worry about a city or fine. EPM got you posting all the time. Follow anyone, guess who's blind. We have wars with anyone, but we're still at a line. And after all this, you still go to jail for just doing some lies?

Brothers. That doesn't say your record company. 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

Estamos locos.

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You know.

0: Free kick. Oh, wow. We got a lottery for turn it down. Okay, that's better. Anyways. Hey, what's up, everyone? Thank you for tuning in to Planet Funk on 313.fm. Got last week's guest, but now this week's guest.
1: Hi.
0: Sierra coming out to the show, returning to the show, because you played the show before.
1: Yes.
0: It was a long time ago. We were upstairs back then.
1: Yes. It was like 2015.
0: Something like that. Yeah. That's a long time ago.
1: Yeah. There wasn't exercise classes around the place, outdoor eateries.
0: Really?
1: Yeah.
0: Really? There's people exercising outside?
1: Yeah, there's like a whole table with or like cloth tables and chairs, and then like the exercise building, and then there were like treadmills up in the balcony.
0: Somehow my
1: active, very my, active.
0: Somehow my big guest camera disappeared. I don't know how. We're gonna fix that. It's literally like a picture of no one sitting there, even though you're sitting there, because it must have got disconnected.
1: Oh,
0: like,
1: I see it now. I didn't know I was going to be.
0: Yeah, no, it was, it's funny because like I was about to make it live and I just realized like it was like the last shot was before you sat down. So it literally would have been like an empty chair.
1: A ghost.
0: Right? you could hear you, but not see you. I just, yeah, anyways. So there's Sierra. So anyways, how have you been? What have you been up to?
1: Very good. Mostly working a lot, but music-wise, still always collecting stuff, trying to keep the vinyl up to date, which I realized was kind of slacking. I played on Roach's show, and it's called Revenge Vinyl, so I dug out a bunch of my old stuff and like kind of freaked out because I'm like, oh my god, I don't have enough new stuff. Am I going to have enough for an hour and a half? And then it was like, all right, I have enough for many hours.
0: So, speaking of shows, you're actually going to be playing a show coming up, right?
1: Yes. March 25th for Nuestro Futuro. It's one of...
0: That's Roach's label?
1: Yep. Tech Troy. It's going to be Frankie Bones, Gary Martin, me, and Roach.
0: Awesome.
1: Yep, at the High Dive.
0: At the High Dive, 9 to 2. And do you know if there's a cover charge for that at all?
1: I actually am not sure.
0: Well, just show up. Bring like $10. I'm sure that's the most it's going to...
1: It's not going to
0: be like
1: much
0: bucks
1: more
0: or
1: than
0: something.
1: That.
0: Yeah.
1: $5 is the new free, so...
0: Yeah. Support your local artists.
1: Yeah.
0: Do it. Although you're not local. You're local enough.
1: I mean, I'm local enough. I'm just down the street in Toledo.
0: Yeah.
1: Take 75 for like 55 minutes or something.
0: So what's cool in Toledo? Anything hip happening down there lately?
1: They do have at Main Street Bar, they have... Every once in a while, they'll have open decks. They have some DJ nights. It's mostly kind of like dubstep and the EDM crowd. But Sandman, Todd Perrine, he does Old School Fridays.
0: That's the spot at Wesley's.
1: Yes, that's the spot. And he's been doing that for like probably like my whole life almost. He's been doing it for a super long time. At least like, I think last time I asked him, it was like 15, almost 20
0: really?
1: Years maybe. Yeah. He's had a night running. Like, he used to do Saturdays, too. One Saturday a month would be
0: electronic. Yeah.
1: So, but that's a lot of fun.
0: Even though we love our techno,
1: yes.
0: the old school night is where, like, the thing I love about the old school Fridays is not only is it, like, great DJs playing great music, but the people that come out to this, like, they get down. Like,
1: yeah.
0: I mean, it's just a dance floor, and everyone's having a blast, and I don't know. I mean, not to poop on Detroit, because, you know, I love Detroit and stuff, but Detroit needs a night like
1: you're
0: Old School
1: jaded.
0: Fridays.
1: No.
0: I mean, because, like, I honestly, like, I've never, I mean, because I've been to even some old school nights here in Detroit,
1: mm-hmm.
0: and nothing really compares to that night. Like,
1: yeah.
0: it's so weird. It's at this little bar
1: mm-hmm.
0: in downtown Toledo, and it's like, so if you're looking for an excuse to go to Toledo, I know a lot of people in Michigan, they're like, oh, Ohio.
1: Yeah, but we have better roads, so you won't hit any potholes, maybe downtown a little bit. But we have our share of Detroit guests, too, because Todd's a scratcher. Rob Sample's a scratcher. They're the ones that pretty much run it and hold it down there now. But I was going to say it is a lot of fun because it is just like not your average mix of like party kids that we see here all the time. The ages range from like 18 to like 50, probably plus, and everybody's just enjoying all the old school music.
0: Is getting down.
1: Yeah, they came to dance, and that's what it's about. So it's a good time. They switch from, especially when they have the patio.
0: The patio's the spot.
1: Yeah, and it kind of reminds me of the old Miami and how it like feels like you're in somebody's backyard, but it's like a little bit smaller. But it's a really good time. That was actually not at Old School Fridays.
0: Have you played in Old School Fridays? I know. I've seen you there. You came out when I played the one time.
1: Yes. So I played a couple of the shows that he had electronic music guests, and my very first paying gig was Todd, and it was after I moved to Detroit. Started DJing, and then like MySpace was around, so I found like a flyer or like an event and was like, wait, they're doing this in Toledo? I just left there. What the heck? So I didn't even plan on like getting paid or like having a sweet time slot, and just like, hey, can I play? Sure. I went, and then he gave me a good time slot, and then at the end of the night came and gave me some money. I was like, what's this for? Like, I get paid? It's like, yeah, we always make sure to pay our guests. It's like, awesome. Cool.
0: Have you done an Old School Friday night?
1: I have not done an Old School Friday night. Wait.
0: Hey, Todd, if you're listening right now, book this girl for an Old School Friday.
1: I'll scratch a little bit so that I can, like, fit the lineup. Because that's usually what it is, too, is, like, all the DJs tend to, like, have some scratching skills, and I don't know if I'm ready to devote my life to learning just that. Like a little bit of beat juggling, a little bit of stabbing, but fun to play around with at home. Probably not ready for an audience. Maybe one day.
0: One day. But still, you should go play on Old School Friday because you're always there supporting.
1: And I have tons of old school records.
0: Yeah, do it.
1: Yeah, be a good time.
0: It'd be a good time. Sure. Again, Todd, if you're listening, Old School Friday, Sierra.
1: Hey, Todd.
0: So what else is going on? Any other shows that you're going to be playing other than the one with Roach?
1: Not that I have planned. I've been kind of focusing on also trying to make some music. I got myself a little drum machine a while back, and so that's like a new venture that's like kind of hard to get myself to like sit and do because...
0: Are we going to be hearing some Siri originals soon?
1: Maybe in the future. Okay. I want to try to play live. MIDI is like a whole new world of like, what am I doing? It's a whole new learning experience. And I'm comfortable just like playing tracks that already bang. But like at the same time, there's a lot of times where I listen to a track and think about like how maybe I would have done it or how this remix could have been a little bit better or I guess geared toward my taste better. So...
0: Sweet.
1: Yeah.
0: Now, how about if anyone likes what they hear tonight, how can they find you?
1: Like, they can find me on Facebook. Okay. I'm on Instagram, CCB Snackin', or just my name, Sierra Avalos, on Facebook.
0: Okay, sweet. Do you have like a SoundCloud, MixCloud, anything like that where people can find mixes by you?
1: I had a SoundCloud, but I was kind of got locked out of it because I was trying to upgrade to the unlimited one, and then SoundCloud like bugged on me, so I kind of gave up on that. And I have a MixCloud, but those mixes are kind of old, so I need to like update some of that stuff.
0: So if you want to hear her, then your chance
1: is right now.
0: Is to go right now or to go to that event.
1: Yes, go. It's gonna be so much fun.
0: If you've never been to the High Dive, it's a fun spot. They're really cool over there. The owner's super dope. He always hooks up the DJs with some drinks and stuff.
1: Yeah.
0: And, hey, no, he's a really cool guy. And
1: over
0: got in good
1: ham
0: time.
1: Sandwich.
0: Yeah. So go see him. You can see Frankie Bones too, and Sierra, and Gary Martin, and Roach. Roach is awesome. If you're not familiar with DJ Roach, if you know Tech Troy,
1: yes,
0: that is Mr. Tech Troy right there.
1: Yes,
0: he's the guy behind the whole deal. So.
1: Very good people for sure.
0: I don't know. Do you have anything else you need to talk about before you throw down some music?
1: I'm ready to play some music.
0: Okay. Well, while you get set up, I was going to throw something on in the background real quick because I actually had a chat with Toronto-based artist Sarah Sims, who works with Mixed & Key, which I'm sure a lot of DJs are familiar with that program. She is actually putting on some... free workshops, which, I mean, maybe if you're trying to venture into music production, these are free workshops for people to learn how to produce music. And one of them actually is focused on women joining, like learning how to produce music and stuff. So, but yeah, they're free. And actually, this applies to you. The other one that's not specifically for women is actually a Spanish focused workshop.
1: That'd be cool.
0: So, but yeah, those are coming up. We chatted about those, but also the main point of our discussion was Mixed in Key is actually running two separate fundraisers to benefit people, mostly refugees from Ukraine, to help provide food and shelter for people that are leaving the country because, unfortunately, what's happening over there. So, well, you get set up. I'm going to let that play, and then I guess we'll get into some music.
1: All right. Thank you.
0: So, again, this is my chat with Sarah Sims earlier.
2: I want to welcome Toronto-based artist Sarah Sims to the show, who works for Mixed in Key, which I'm sure many DJs out there are already familiar with the program. But you have an interesting job with Mixed in Key. What exactly is it that you do with them?
3: So I lead all their workshops, and I teach students, different DJs and electronic music producers more about how to use the different programs we have, the software, for DJing and also for electronic music production.
2: That's right, because Mixed in Key isn't just software for analyzing keys anymore. You guys have ventured into production as well with like Captain plugins. There's a whole studio suite of programs, there's even a Mixed in Key studio version I know now too, which is pretty cool. But being the director of the workshops, you actually have some free ones coming up, right, that people can sign up for?
3: Yes, there's a workshop coming up with Somnia, which is a group of Latin American DJs. It focuses on nurturing talent in the Latin American market. So it's taking place on March 16th, and that's going to be at 7 p.m. Central, or also 8 p.m. Eastern Standard Time.
2: Awesome. How can people find info on that? Is there a link right on Mixed in Key's website? Or
3: there's not a link on Mixed in Key's website, but there's a link both on my Facebook page and also on my Linktree.
2: Awesome. How can people find those?
3: So if you go to my Instagram, my Linktree is in my bio. So that's at Sarah Sims. Or also if you just go to linktree.com/Sarah Sims, you'll be able to see my top two links are some of the free workshops that are coming up.
2: Great. Now, I know the

0: Now, moving on to more important issues, because I know the main reason we wanted to get you on the show is Mixed and Key is actually running a fundraiser. Well, two fundraisers, actually, two separate fundraisers, which both have seen a lot of support, but I know could use all the support we can get. Do you want to talk about those?
1: Absolutely. So Mixed and Key is organizing two different fundraisers for Ukrainian refugees. The first one is, just let me pull up the link here. The first one is a fundraiser to help provide food for Ukrainian refugees who are crossing the border into Poland. So when they cross the border, they're going to get some hot Polish food. And it's with a group called World Central Kitchen. And Brent's going to be posting up both links. Thank you again for your support, 313 and Brent. And then the second fundraiser that we have is also a fundraiser for Ukrainian refugees. And it's with an organization called Global Giving. And the donation will be used for shelter, food, clean water, as well as health and some psychological support for Ukrainian refugees.
0: And I know you said the organization that one's through is one that's got a lot of recognition, right?
1: Yeah, it's has the highest ranking on a website called Charity Navigator. So the founder of Mixed and Key took time to research which organizations were going to be good to and which ones would actually give, you know, make sure that the dollars make it through, because we all do want to be careful, you know, where we're putting any extra dollars we have, right, to help people and make sure that it's going to those in need.
0: Right. Now, I know Mixed and Key, too, is also kind of giving back, too, to people that are feeling extra generous. They're giving away some free software as well, lifetime updates as well. Can you touch on that for a minute?
1: Absolutely. So if you have, you know, a lot of money that, you know, you'd like to do something good with, if you donate $500 or more, Mixed and Key is going to send you a lifetime license for all the products that they have as a show of just gratitude.
0: And that's on both charities, correct?
1: Yes. Yeah. That's
0: okay. Perfect. Now, again, as Sarah mentioned, we will be posting both those links on our Facebook as well as our Instagram. There is a link right now on the website, which links to the second charity you mentioned, I know. If you just go to the top of the website, look for the Ukrainian flag heart with the Mixed and Key logo under it, and that will bring you to the second charity that we discussed.
1: Yes, Dan, thank you so much. You know, thanks Detroit community for helping out.
2: All right. I want to say huge, huge thank you to Sarah for sharing that information with us. Again, if you are able to, please go to the 313.fm website. Both of those links are now up there on the homepage. You can click on them, read which one you feel you would like to donate to more. Or if you're feeling really generous, donate to both of them. But yeah, you can also check our Facebook page, Instagram as well. Both have links to the charity organizations put on by Mixed and Key. And like Sarah mentioned too, if you donate over a certain amount, Mixed and Key will actually hook you up with a free lifetime update of their entire suite of software. So that includes both the base Mixed and Key software for analyzing the key of your tracks for DJing, as well as their suite of all new production software as well. So I think we're ready to get into this with Sierra, as long as she's ready. You ready over there? All right, sweet. Well, let's do this then. You are tuned into Planet Funk on 313.fm. This is Sierra.

you to be. Ain't that something, cause you're fine for me. You don't wanna be what they want you to be. Ain't that something, cause you're fine to me. You don't wanna be what they want you to be. Ain't that something, cause you're fine for me. You don't wanna be what they want you to be.

Excuse me, would you mind to pump?

0: Yo. Oh, yeah, break it down like that. Break it down. Just break it down again, what you just did. I like that. Yeah. Tell you about the melody. My big ass boots.
1: The bitches.

0: So that was Sierra. So yeah, that was awesome because we were expecting that last week. We didn't get it, but we got it this week. So it doesn't matter. So anyways, Mr. Chops Knife House, you want to jump over here? Grab a mic there. Point it at your face hole. You can grab those headphones there if you want. And, yeah. What's going on, sir? How are you?
1: I've been doing pretty good. How about you, man?
0: Just tired. Very tired. So last time I saw you, I think it was actually here.
1: It was. Yes, it was. For the Dark Cube.
0: That was a fun one. Part.
1: Yeah, that was a good time.
0: Where was a decent turnout for that?
1: Yeah.
0: So what have you been up to? Any you playing any shows coming up that people can come see you at or anything?
1: Yeah, I've got a couple things coming up. I'm doing something the 25th of this month in Toledo, Main Street Bar and Grill. It's like
0: we were literally just talking about that earlier.
1: Yeah, it's gonna be my buddy who runs Subdermal Sound. He built the sound system himself and is all into the sound system culture stuff. So. Got a Drum Terror from the UK coming out, and Tim from Steelyard Sound from Cleveland, and myself, and Professor, a couple other people, I think. So it should be a fun show. That going on. And
0: is there a cover for that or anything that people need to know about?
1: I want to say it's either 10 or 20 bucks. I can't imagine it being any more than that. You know, normal.
0: Sweet.
1: Other than that, you know, we do the Bad Table Manners Monday nights.
0: Shouts out to Pat Osiris.
1: Yeah, we've been doing that, and that's always a good time. I just joined up with the Impulse Detroit crew. I don't know the next time we'll be out there, but I'll be out at the High Dive every now and then for their monthlies. So.
0: Okay. Now, I know we got your Instagram down there on the lower thirds there for people tuning into the video, but for anyone that's just tuned into the audio only version or listens to this podcast later on, do you want to go ahead and share where people can find you online?
1: Yeah, you can find me on Facebook or Instagram at Knife House, and then my SoundCloud is soundcloud.com/knifehouse, and that has all my mixes that I've done that I've put out there pretty much, and as well as like my tracks I've been working on and stuff. I've been trying to update that pretty frequently, so
0: sweet.
1: Usually getting some new stuff on there like once or twice a month, so
0: I might actually have to check that out because I think I've only heard DJ mixes from you. I don't think I've well actually no I take that back. There was a I did hear an original from you. It was like what was that label? They put
1: Expressway
0: out
1: Records.
0: Yes, Expressway Records. That was a compilation I heard from.
1: Yep.
0: So yeah, that was a good one. That was
1: did a
0: good
1: couple
0: one.
1: Stuff with them, and then I've been working on some drum and bass break stuff. Been more in that vein recently, so I may play an original tonight or two. So we'll see.
0: You better. Sweet. Well, do you want to go ahead and jump up there and
1: yeah,
0: do your
1: do
0: thing?
1: It.
0: Sweet.
1: Sounds good. All right.

You can't be simple the ways to make better days. Dropping the paper, chairs are the raise the maze. Turn into a dance for race, touching the space. Let it turn elegant ace. That need to stay on my face in the scheme of things. And of course, you will ever call my ring. They choose to better to do like these things. The running to the yard, but they ain't like.

So that that was dead air. That was a lot of dead air. Anyways, that was also Chop's Knife House. Hey! There's only two of us here, but we're both clapping. Woodward's doing the slow clap. Anyways, yeah, huge thank you to everyone that tuned in tonight. If this was your first time, we do this every Wednesday from 7 p.m. till... Oh, those are headphones. Are those Chops? Or did Sierra leave hers? Those aren't yours? Sierra's like, hey, I left my water bottle. Maybe Sierra left her headphones. We'll find out. There's a pair of headphones here. They belong to someone. Anyways. Well, this is perfect. You ended on drum and bass, and I picked a drum and bass track for the background. Anyways, yeah, I want to say a huge, huge, huge thank you to everyone that tuned in. Like I mentioned, we do this every Wednesday from 7 p.m. to 10 p.m.-ish. And if you tuned in late and you wanted to hear the whole thing, the archive should be up probably Friday or Saturday. We do the video and audio now archive, so you can watch it or you can listen to it. Of course, also got to say a huge, huge, huge thank you to Urban Bean Co. for hosting us each and every week. Speakerbox. Your Speakerbox now. Also, I got to say a huge thank you to our past host, Grand Trunk Pub in Detroit Threads. And cannot thank him enough. Our man in command all the way out in California, hosting over 10 plus years of archives, Mr. Jeff. Oh, wait. Now you're live. Yeah, that's going to do it. Yeah, again, huge thank you everyone for tuning in. And, yeah, I guess, good night and all that stuff. Peace out.

0: What's up, everyone? I want to thank you all for tuning in to Planet Funk on burstradio.net.
1: As always.
0: As always. We're here with, I always want to say Herdman, but I know better now. Matt Black and Asher Perkins. You guys are doing big things with big artists. I know both of you guys are getting a lot of play from Richie Houghton, as well as you're on his label, Matt.
2: Yeah, I signed my first track with him back in June of 2013. That was a big moment there for me.
1: Congratulations.
2: Right. Thank you, man. Thank you.
0: Now, I'm really loud. There we go. That's better. Anyways, I know... sorry, I was rushed. I'm like, my mind is completely blank right now. Now, you, before you were signed to Minus, you were on another label as well. Another, Incorrect, right?
2: Incorrect, as well as another old Windsor, Detroit area label, Definitive.
0: Oh, right on. Very nice, I didn't even know that.
2: Yeah, that was actually my very first release ever, back in when I wrote... Don't tell anybody. Electro House.
0: Oh, man. Oh,
2: yeah.
1: I think I have one of those.
2: Hey, I sold some records with that thing. I'm not knocking it. It is what it is.
0: Can people still find that stuff?
2: Oh, yeah. Yeah, oh, yeah. It's on there.
0: What was the track title if people wanted to find that?
2: The big one, I think, was Wasted Intellect. That was in a Rockstar Games video game. Midnight.
1: Check.
0: Which channel did you put me on?
3: That's
0: really loud.
3: Three.
0: Oh. Oh. That would be why. I'm over here trying to turn you up, and I'm turning myself up, and no wonder I was so loud. All right. I think we got this under control now.
2: Show's on the road.
0: Anyways, with Incorrect, then, Anthony Atala's label.
2: Yeah.
0: What did you do with them?
2: I was working with Anthony for a while, probably since the beginning of his label, with him and Chris Norman. And... I released some tracks with Anthony. The big one there was Past 12 that first got Richie noticing me. And did some remixes with him. Oh, Michael, there we go.
0: Yeah, no, I'm trying to figure out, like, they're like...
3: 1, 2, 3, 4.
0: So that's totally different than we usually do.
3: That's because you used the chaos and I'm ordered.
0: Okay, now that we got this all under control. Awesome. All right, so anyways, with Incorrect.
2: Yeah, so Anthony and I... did some shows here in Detroit together, working with his website and stuff like that, and just watching him take off and do his own thing, especially because he's been doing great.
0: Right on.
2: But
0: it's always cool seeing a local Detroit guy, because I remember seeing him at Blue when he was just kind of, you know, a local DJ, and now he's all over the world.
2: Yeah, working with all the right people too.
0: Well, I will get back more with you in a minute, because I think because you don't have a mixer yet. I think Asher's gonna go first here by default, so
3: Matt's going acoustic set.
0: Oh, okay. Yeah, I got a couple bongos up here and a guitar.
2: I was wondering if we do like a barbershop quartet kind of thing.
0: See, we got enough vocals. We could mic the bongos. We could mic you for vocals, and then we can get a guitar up here.
2: Let's start going.
3: First radio unplugged.
0: But anyways, Asher, I've known you for a while, but I don't really know how you got started in electronic music. I know you actually do folk music as well, the accordion, correct?
4: I'm just going to let you keep talking and see how much you know about me. What else do you know?
2: Angelica's
0: creepy. I don't know. What did I find out when I stalked you earlier?
1: Oh, man.
0: I do know, though, that you made a track called In Here, which we're going to throw in the background right now.
4: All right.
0: Real quick, before we go over your whole history, how you got started in this, then, why don't you give a quick intro of this track and what it's about, where people can get it, if it's even out yet.
4: This track, it's not available quite yet. It will be next month, I believe. And this came out of a ridiculous experience I had. I was at a warehouse party a couple months ago, and it was like the middle of the night, and for some reason I sent a text message to a good friend of mine that just said, "It's fucking bumping in here, dude." And he was standing right there. And he clearly knew exactly what it was like in there. But I sent it anyway. And he never responded, and I forgot about it. And then the following Monday, I wake up, and I look at my Facebook, and there's a screenshot of my conversation with him. And apparently it went through about 45 times in a row. So
0: it was really fucking bumping.
4: Yeah. Like apparently I really meant it. And so everyone started following up. Like, everyone on my friends list is commenting with photos of just this ridiculous stuff that I had been saying throughout the weekend, and it was all going through like a million times. So it just became this funny thing, and yeah, that's what the vocal in this track is saying. Just fucking bumping in here, dude. So really just, you know, just hanging out with friends, being silly, and then taking that and putting it back into the music. So.
0: Well, this one's actually got some international play, right?
4: Yeah, yeah, it's been going pretty well over in some festivals overseas and stuff like that, so.
0: Right on. I feel bad for the people just hanging out that don't have headphones on right now, so. Well, about how long until other people can check this out?
4: Well, I can, I'll play it in the set tonight, okay, so you guys right all on. Get to hear it, along with the rest of the tracks that are on the EP that's coming out in February. And, yeah, I think that's going to be available on February 3rd, I believe.
0: Okay. All major retailers, Beatport, TrackSource. Yep. Okay. Now, I'm just curious because we do have a lot of vinyl players that listen to the show. Do you have any records out or is it all digital?
4: I do not.
0: Okay. You need to get on that.
4: Yeah. I myself play digitally, so... You know, it's
0: so
4: I'm
0: fuck
4: not,
0: the rest of you
4: yeah,
0: guys.
4: I'm not trying
1: I'm
4: to say
1: not
4: that.
1: Doing
4: it's
1: just, bootleg.
4: It's not an
1: vinyl.
4: Investment that I'm willing to put my money into, but it would be cool, you know, if a label actually saw value in, you know, making some vinyl pressings of one of these. It would be kind of fun. So I'm not bashing it, but
0: okay, right on. Now getting back to what we were talking about earlier, as we said, now was the whole folk music thing? Was that your start in music, or did that start after you were already into electronic music?
4: Well, it all began one day when I was born.
0: Okay. in the beginning, there was Asher.
4: My parents have musicians instead of jobs, and it's they have musical instruments instead of jobs. Yeah, clearly I'm a musician myself too because I can barely speak. So just growing up, you know, that was all I ever saw. Like, you know, kids obviously model themselves after their parents in a big way. So, you know, that to me was like how you make a living and what you do with your life is play music. And, yeah, I grew up playing traditional Irish music and folk music of several varieties. Started playing the accordion when I was about 7. And I found out about techno when I was maybe 12 years old and immediately got into that in a big way. Partly because, you know, playing the accordion, there's only so many sounds you can make. And after a while, it gets a little bit, you know, I started to feel like it wasn't that creative.
0: Now, here's a question for you. Have you used an accordion in a techno song yet?
4: Not in one of the tracks.
0: Because then you could make it make whatever sound you wanted.
4: This is true. You know, there is a company out there that is now making prototype MIDI button accordions.
0: Really?
4: And they cost about $4,000. But
0: Kickstarter.
4: Yeah, I may have to reach
0: or
4: out.
0: Or GoFundMe.
4: Yeah, something like that. That would be it would be a trip for sure to be able to stand up on stage and play the accordion and have it sound like this music here right now.
0: Now, what was it that initially got you into electronic music then? You said when you were 12, you started getting into it. Like, what was it? Was it like a show that you saw or something you heard?
4: It was
0: or?
4: Actually just a friend of mine that lived down the street who first got me into punk music, and I never heard anything like that either. You know, I grew up on, like, Joni Mitchell and, you know, just all kinds of stuff like that, you know, like hippie music or, you know, some folk music, Irish music. And I found out about punk and got really into that for a minute. And then, yeah, the same kid showed me, I think first he showed me some trance, which I was kind of like, I was interested but not blown away. And then he showed me some Detroit techno, like some Model 500 or something. And I was like, what is this, you know?
1: I kind of feel like trance is everybody's first.
0: Right.
1: Right, yeah, right. Yeah.
0: No denying it.
4: Just silence falls over the Matt. Entire radio show.
5: Wasn't my first, but it was like one of the first or second ones, you know, like early in there. But yeah, same idea, you know, just no thanks, but...
4: Yeah. It's interesting, but no thank you.
0: Now, when exactly did you get into a whole producing game?
4: About the same time. I mean,
0: really, when you were 12?
4: Yeah, like that was okay. Kind of my natural approach to music was if I knew about a musical genre and I really, really enjoyed it, I would start trying to make it as well or play it in some way. And with techno, you know, at least for me, with you know, I didn't have any gear or anything yet, so it
0: Fruity
4: wasn't.
0: Loops.
4: What did I start with? Yeah, I think Fruity Loops was pretty early on.
5: That happens too.
4: Yeah. So yeah, I just kind of as soon as I heard it, I just started trying to make it. So
0: right on. Now, are you currently with any labels or anything?
4: Right now, I'm mostly working with Refused Audio over in Windsor, which is run by my good friend Justin James. Sort of a newer project that got started over the last year, and the music coming out on there is really, really exciting. So,
2: yes, big shout out to Justin for that one.
4: Absolutely. Right
0: on. Now, as far as any other releases that are currently out that people can get now, what's out there?
4: Probably the easiest way to find them is if you just go to asherperkins.com. I've got a music page on there where
0: You got your own website. So.
5: Wow.
0: Most people just have SoundCloud.
4: You can actually, this is true also, you can actually go to itsfuckingbumpinginheredude.com and that'll take
0: really?
4: You
0: to the same place. Really? It'll redirect you?
4: So,
5: oh, it's awesome.
4: If for some reason that's easier for you to remember, then or I can text it to you like 1,000 times in a row if you just send over your number.
3: It does got more pizzazz to it.
0: I like it. Are you playing out anywhere coming out that people can check you out?
4: No. I'm quitting.
0: You're quitting. You're done. Actually, tonight's the last set.
4: This Saturday,
0: is the last chance.
4: I'll be playing a 3-hour opening set for Luca Bichetti at the Grasshopper Underground. And because I am a musician, I cannot remember anything else after that. But again, if you go to the website, I have everything listed on there. And that's the same way I find out where I'm supposed to be on a daily basis. So,
0: yeah, I've got that through Facebook, too. I'll go on the events page, and I'll be like, oh, I'm playing at this. That's right.
4: This looks like a cool party. Oh, wait, I'm on the lineup.
0: At least I don't have to do that with this radio show. Like, oh, shoot, it's Wednesday. do you have anything else you want to throw out there before we have you jump up there?
4: Nothing comes to mind.
0: Okay.
4: If I do, I'll just shut off the music and get back on the microphone.
0: That works for me. Real quick, though, because I know I've been trying to catch one, and I haven't been able to yet, but if people do want to check you out doing your folk music thing, I know there's a couple of festivals in the past. Do you have anything coming up for that?
4: You know, honestly, that's even further from my mind when it comes to scheduling. But if you do want to check it out, go to finvarasren.com, FINVARRAS, and then Ren, like the bird, .com. And that's the website for the Irish folk band that I do with my family. So,
0: oh, right on.
4: You can find all the dates and everything on there.
0: We need accordion techno. Get on it.
4: I'll do my best.
0: All right. Well, we'll have you jump up there now then. And while you're getting set up, do you have anything you want to throw out there real quick?
2: I have a website too.
0: Okay.
2: It's mattblack.com. 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Mixes.
0: And that's M-A-T-T-E.
2: Silent E.
0: B-L-A-K-K, correct?
2: Yes, sir.
0: Okay. I did my research.
2: I appreciate that.
0: Not M-A-T-T-H-E-R-D-M-A-N.
2: I don't know what you're talking about.
0: But awesome. Is there a SoundCloud or anything, too, that you could give out there?
2: Yeah,
0: or
2: it's
0: MixCloud or anything like that?
2: 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Again, that's MATTEBLAKK.
0: Right on.
2: Get some branding out there.
0: Well, are you about ready over there, sir? Okay. Well, without any further ado, then, you are tuned into Planet.

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I was drawn to her by a force outside of my control. As we gazed at one another, I told her the story of my life without a single word. She looked back at me, and she said...

sudden, everything changed. 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I couldn't even remember my own name. I found myself in a dimension where I was just floating. And strangely, it was the most relaxed I had ever been. The realization of what I was experiencing was enough to make me

0: Ladies and gentlemen, Asher Perkins.
1: Good set, man. Good set.
0: Coming up next, though, got a treat for you. Minus his own, Matt Black.
2: I don't hear anything.
0: You don't hear anything? Huh? That's your own problem.
2: I don't.
0: Nothing?
2: No, nothing.
0: Try in the headphones.
2: Oh, are these your shoddy headphones?
0: Yeah, they are.
2: Yeah. That would do it. Yeah.
0: Anyways, we're having camera issues right now. It went out towards the end of Asher's set, so and it won't even let me log in the chat because it says First Radio is already logged in. So if you're in the chat, stay tuned because we're gonna get that fixed.
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0: Anyways, speaking of Matt Black, though, this song in the background, why don't you tell us what this is?
1: This is a track I've been working on for a while. This is hopefully part of my next EP. You're one of the few people that have it right now.
0: Ooh, I feel special.
2: Oh, man.
1: I hope so. I want you to feel a little special.
0: No, fuck this song. I'm never going to play it ever again.
1: First and last time right here. Yeah, you can't hear this stuff on my SoundCloud yet, but it'll sneak it into some of my mixes that you can find on the SoundCloud, so check that out.
0: Right on. Exclusive here on Burst Radio.
1: Yeah.
3: It's fucking bumping, dude.
0: When are you expecting that EP to drop?
1: There's no plans right now. The release schedule with Minus is a very busy and complicated thing. So that's really the best I can give you right now. But as soon as I know something, you will know too.
0: Right on. I'm still very confused by the order you put this in. Anyways, well, since we talked with Asher about it, how did you get into this whole techno world?
1: Well, I started out as a rock and roll guy. I played guitar for 4 or 5 years when I was in high school. But as soon as I got out of high school, I was working in Windsor. A guy handed me a CD of some Bangin' Funky House. It was by Josh the Funky One. And I was like, hooked. Just hooked. And then from there, it just became the natural discovery of one thing to the next thing. And started DJing, you know, 2 or 3 years after that. So, and then produced like right after I started DJing, basically, and you know, the rest is history. But it's been about 11, 12 years now.
0: Oh, wow.
1: Yeah.
0: And earlier we were talking about vinyl, so it's been a while since you played that. But.
1: Yeah, I started off with vinyl, but the second the whole digital realm started developing and stuff like that, I knew I wanted to go that way. It's just how I felt comfortable communicating with the music.
0: Well, yeah, you were one of the first artists I've ever seen perform using a Jazz Mutant Lemur.
1: Yeah. I sometimes miss that thing, but I do love my lemur.
0: I remember your number one complaint was the sun glare.
1: Yeah, day gigs, not so good. It's just like you cannot see your controller whatsoever.
0: I remember there was a guy that used it, the same one that I mentioned that used it here, played with it at TechTroit, which we'll announce in a little bit. We actually already booked the TechTroit showcase show on
1: nice.
0: First Radio,
1: nice.
0: So
1: nice.
0: I'll announce when that's going to come up in a little bit. But we actually used like a cardboard box or something to block out the sun when he was playing at TechTroit.
1: Yeah, so. I've had people duct tape like umbrellas and stuff around monitors, just trying to get that right angle to cover things. But cardboard box sounds like a good idea.
0: Yeah, it worked pretty good.
1: Yeah. Whatever does the job, I guess.
0: Now, because I know we mentioned you started off with the label Definitive, you said?
1: Yeah.
0: And how many releases did you have on there?
1: I had two. The first one was purely solo, and the second one I had some remixes. Done by, there was an Anthony Atala remix, there was a Justin James remix, Vinner, and this one guy called Mr. Wonk. Yeah, that was, I don't even remember how long ago that was now, but that was a track called Hold On, and that was a good one too. But the other one that I think is good to know is the second release I did on Incorrect, where I had Ambivalent, another Minus guy, one of the original Minus guys, do a remix for that. And that was something else, having him do a remix for me. that was also a fun release because that was again one of those tracks that helped Rich start to notice me.
0: Right on. And then
1: he told me he wanted us to release some music, and I went back to the drawing board and realized I wanted to step up my game, and here we are.
0: Right. I remember it was at TV Bar, actually. I remember the day that we came up, and I was like, oh, hey, I haven't seen you in a long time. And said, well, I got some big news.
1: Yeah.
0: Can't tell anyone. It's hush hush.
1: Yeah.
0: But I might be on minus.
1: Yeah, that was a long process, but it was worth every bit of effort. And just looking forward to the next, you know? Keep on working with guys like Richie.
0: Now, the question I had for you when you were going into the label, and now I'm kind of curious what your answer is now that you are on the label. I don't know if you remember all the way back then. It was like years ago. But my original question for you was... do you see your music changing to fit the format of what Minus is? And now that you are on Minus, do you feel like your music has changed? Not so much just like improved, because I'm sure your music's gotten better as you've been producing, but do you feel like you've kind of changed your style to fit the label you're with, or do you just kind of do your thing you've always done?
1: You know, I'm a person who likes to take into account every little bit of thing out there, you know, whether it be what kind of crowd I'm playing for or what kind of label I'm releasing on. I like to take into things as far as I can, but there is still like that center line of me that I like to make sure comes out, and I try to make sure that it doesn't sound like anybody else, especially. I think, you know, like that's the real important thing nowadays, is not necessarily having the most original track, but having something that just sounds authentically like you, that has your signature to it, that somebody can listen to and say that's his track. And I get that from most of my friends still, which is, I think, a good thing. But, you know, when I first started getting into Minus, I started having that really affect my sound. And you can hear that especially like in my track, Past 12, that came out with Incorrect. That track is like, got Minus all over it, really. But, you know, there's no doubt in my mind that if you go back and hear my earlier stuff, even if the other day I was listening to some of my Electro House, and it's still got that kind of... that bass line, that driving feel, and that's, I'm all about bass lines and driving feels, you know, so I'm happy.
0: Right on. Now, is this, all four of these songs, are these all for the same EP, or?
1: I mean, that's hopefully the plan. The selection process is always its own thing, and, you know, Richie's got the final say on what goes on his label, but... he's got all four of these tracks, and that you've got now. And
0: okay. Now, what is this one that we're listening to right now?
1: I believe this is Border City Bounce. Oh, God.
0: Whoa, I got really loud.
1: Border City Bounce right there.
0: I'm turning one down, hoping it's you. I still
1: check.
0: I think that's
2: you. Four.
0: What?
2: He is on four.
0: 5-6.
1: Check.
2: Five, six, whatever.
0: You're good. There we go. I think I got it.
2: Well, okay. You know, you got like four lines on there.
0: Yeah.
2: Even though it's labeled 5-6. Don't give me that crap.
1: But yeah, this track is it's a track that Richie's been playing all summer. And hopefully, you know, he's signing as well. But I wrote this just kind of feeling that vibe between Windsor and Detroit. Going in between and traveling between the border and having all that fun. If you've ever done that, you know what I'm talking about.
0: I have not. The only time I've gone to an event was, as we mentioned before, Boom Boom Room. And it's funny because this is after the whole, you had to have I think it was after you had to have a passport, and I didn't have anything on me. I forgot my birth certificate, like I forgot like everything, and I just I had my driver's license, and somehow they let me go.
1: Got lucky, I guess.
0: And when I got to the, because I took the tunnel going in, and they had, they took credit card going in, because I didn't even think about the toll either, you know, didn't think about passport, didn't think about burst, it, nothing, and went up, and luckily, because I had no cash, they accepted a credit card going in, so I got into Canada. Coming back, however, I went to take the tunnel back. And on the American side, I don't know if it's since changed. You can tell me if it has, because I'm sure you've gone back and forth. But they didn't take credit card on the Canadian side. So I was kind of stuck. And the guy says, well, I think they take credit card on the Ambassador Bridge. So I went over to the Ambassador Bridge. The Ambassador Bridge, I guess you drive all the way over before you're stopped. And
1: That's weird.
0: It was a young girl working in there. And I was like, hey, you know, I just came from the tunnel and they didn't take credit card, even though they took it coming in.
1: Yeah.
0: Do you take credit card? And she goes, no. So I was like, well, I don't really have it. And she's like, well, what do you have? And I pulled like 30 cents out from underneath my chair. And she's like, all right, let's go. Didn't even check me or anything.
2: Nice.
0: Just like, all right, get out of here.
1: Wow. Well, I hope it was worth it.
0: Oh, yeah. Oh, yeah. No, it was a fun time over there at Boom Boom Room. You said it's since changed.
1: Yeah. Windsor's going its own direction. It's we're working on some stuff right now to bring some things back, but it's been a little quiet, but there's definitely still the core fans there. Just need a place to have our voice heard, I think. That's the real thing right now.
0: What is like the happening club over there right now? Is there, or even like some little small things
1: now,
0: going on? Or?
1: We've got a Revival, which is across the street from Boom Boom Room. We do some occasional events there, but we just got this new place called Coach and Horse. It's Asher's dad actually used to play there once.
4: That's right.
1: Way back in the day.
4: I was just telling Justin James that. I saw the event page go up, and I was like, dude, my dad used to play there.
1: It's a super, awesome. Super old venue in Windsor that's been around, like, beginning of time kind of thing. So
4: yeah.
1: They got this real nice, grungy little basement that's perfect for just throwing a techno party in, you know?
0: Right on.
1: Got that right feel for it.
0: Now, if people want to check out more from you, we mentioned... the pages,
1: MattBlack.com, SoundCloud.com/MattBlack.
0: Are you playing anywhere coming up soon?
1: Keeping quiet mostly right now, but working on some events in Windsor right now. That's kind of just working to bring back that quiet scene.
0: Okay.
1: But yeah.
0: We'll have to...
1: stay tuned on the website for anything new. That's always the best way to keep up with me.
0: Okay. Now, if people do want to book you, what's the best way to go about doing that? Do they have to go through Minus or...
1: I'm a solo guy that's really easy and friendly to talk to.
0: Okay.
1: So just give me a shout on Facebook, or you find my email on there or my website, and we'll go from there. But
0: I want to try to squeeze in all these tracks that I can before we get you up there, just so we can throw them out there. But this one right here, Control Frequency. Is there any like crazy stories behind any of these songs, or any
1: sometimes,
0: reasons for the names or anything like that?
1: Sometimes there is, sometimes there isn't. It really depends. Like if I have like a really good moment where there's like Asher talked about with his track, it's fucking bumping in here, dude. You know, like that's like perfect example of like a track name where it's like a couple of mine, like Just Like or Wasted Intellect back in the day, those were named after something. Sometimes it's just me being stupid, you know. The track Wise Guys with Ray Guns was just, I was watching a lot of 50s serial black and white TV shows, and I love that stuff. And I watched one where this guy had a ray gun, and I was like, it's an old 50s gangster with a ray gun, that's awesome.
0: So I just thought of a track title. And this is a name that at least the three of us here will recognize. I'm not sure if Asher knew him or not. You might have, but I feel like between the three of us, and he said he's going to be listening right now, so shouts out to Hadi Basha. But
1: yes.
0: I feel like the three of us need to work on a song called Deported.
2: Oh, that's good. That's good. He'll enjoy that.
1: Yes, much love to our deported friend.
2: Right?
0: Anyways, anything else going on?
1: Like I said, just check the website. I got new mixes coming out every month.
0: Oh, yeah, because you said you do a podcast as well, right?
1: Yeah, I just started up my own podcast a couple months ago. I've got about 3 episodes up there, free downloads. Just focusing on putting out regular mixes by myself so I can just keep sharing music. That's what I'm here for, you know.
0: Now, is that on your website or your SoundCloud or both? Or?
1: Yeah. SoundCloud is the primary thing for it. It's on MixCloud as well. 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I do a good job of integrating all my websites and stuff there, so it shouldn't be too hard to find.
0: Yeah, I think my SoundCloud has like one mix from 4 years ago or something like that. I'm pretty bad at it, but I have to get the Burst Radio SoundCloud login. That's one thing I haven't got on. And that's I think one thing that's Detroit Techno Militia does a show on Burst Radio as well, and they also put all their episodes on SoundCloud, and they're getting thousands and thousands and thousands of downloads. So
1: that's awesome.
0: I need to get on that.
1: Yeah.
0: But I guess if you don't have anything else to throw out there, why don't you go ahead and jump up there, start getting ready. I'll John, do you have anything for us about your label or Dropfest news? I know you have a little bit of Dropfest news, because I was going to run up there and set him up real quick.
2: Yeah, I can talk about that.
0: Yeah, I'm going to jump up there.
1: Yeah, I will too.
2: So I actually just got this in today, and for the people tuning in who haven't heard me talk about this before, in August, myself and two friends have actually been running a electronic music festival in downtown Flint. And we've been running three stages. We're talking about potentially centralizing it down to two this year. And it'll be on August 8th, which is the second Saturday in August. So we're looking at, like I said, potentially two stages for that. And this will actually be our fourth annual Drop Fest this year too. So we're quite excited that we're able to keep it going. And then, as Brent said with the label, actually just finishing up putting up merchandise. So besides digital tracks that you can find on all major digital retailers, you can actually get t-shirts and posters. So that should be up in the next couple of days. The label's called Under the Radar. You can find that utr-records.com. Like I said, any digital retailer like Beatport, what people play, stuff like that. And hopefully we should actually be getting a new release by myself out in the next couple of months. I got a remix by Hattie Bashaw in the works. Immerse, our own buddy Adrian, got a remix in the works. I just got a remix in from a guy from Mexico that goes by Crossbeat for it. And another guy from Detroit, Sean Bartley, he's doing a remix for it. So hopefully I'll get something up for that soon. And then on top of that, I just submitted a new EP out to UM Records entitled Amber Spikes. That's original track, a Steve Leroy remix. And then actually a friend from Germany, Silva, has a remix on that. So hopefully that gets picked up by UM. That'll be a good Deep House release.
0: I think we're about ready now.
2: All right.
0: You good over there? Yeah? All right. Well, then I guess we're ready, so you are tuned into Planet Funk on burstradio.net. This is Matt Black.

Mommy, just let me play.

0: All right, that was Matt Black, everyone.
1: Thank you.
0: So, again, speaking of yourself, this one is you. Well, why does my mic sound really strange?
2: Speaking of yourself, you are you.
0: You are you.
1: I am
2: that,
1: me.
2: That is you, sitting where you are.
1: Right here, right now.
0: Yeah, wait. Oh, no, maybe it's just check.
2: One, two. It's Matt.
0: Yeah. Anyways, this one is also you. Yeah, this mic is sounding really weird.
1: It sounds good to me, man.
3: Yes, it is.
0: Yeah. I don't know.
3: It does kind of sound weird.
0: Oh, well, whatever. I'll just roll with it.
3: Not like terrible weird, but like not.
0: There we go. Wait. No. Check.
3: It's almost kind of like there's like a pre-distortion or something going on.
0: Oh, well. We'll just roll with it. Anyways, this one is DSM-1, another one by you.
3: Does that stand for something?
1: Yeah, it's funny. I wrote the track, and it was just one of those goofy times where I saw this piece of art called White Space Modulator, and I was like, Dark Space Modulator.
3: Nice.
0: I like that.
1: Why not, right?
0: Any reason for the one?
1: First version.
0: Okay.
1: Yeah, I know. Not very exciting or anything. Very intricate, I know.
0: So this is something that's still in the works then, or?
1: Yeah, it's one of those tracks that I sent out to Richie. He's been playing it. He's been regularly playing it, yeah. And I still want to constantly improve my stuff. I'm always in the state of wanting to improve my stuff. But this track's getting really, really close to being done.
0: You know what I think it is? Now it sounds a lot better. I think it's,
3: there you go.
0: I think it's this cable.
3: Oh, it might be.
0: My phone cable. Because I noticed it started like clicking and doing all sorts of weird stuff when I plugged it in. So, I don't know. This thing's been giving us problems. It was an awesome idea when we first started it, and it didn't really work. And then the second time we tried it, it worked really well. And now it's just giving us all kinds of problems. Oh, there it is again. I don't know.
1: You can just let my song play if you want. I'm okay with that.
0: Right? Just shut up. Here, everyone, get their recorders ready. Yeah. We're going to rip this right now. Free music. All right. Free music.
1: Get those early cuts.
0: No.
2: You can get an illegal copy of Matt's new track on my website. It's fucking bumping in here, dude.com.
3: Nice.
1: I would be honored to be on that website.
0: Right. Well, really quick, I want to thank both of you guys for coming out. And yeah, it's like making all the sound cut in and out. And I don't know.
3: I don't hear a cutout.
2: Everything sounds fine on my end, Brent.
0: Really?
2: Yeah.
0: Wait.
2: Maybe you just can't handle an hour of Matt's music.
3: <That's>... Who really can, though?
1: Sometimes I can.
3: Yeah, what do you do?
0: Anyways, we're going to hope this works, because...
3: I know, he's been dying to get on.
0: He has. Let's go to Steve Leroy, I think. I have two numbers for him.
3: He only has one number.
0: I know he does.
3: I can make sure you have the right one if you need me to.
0: Let's try this one. Let's see what happens when we call it. And now we're going to sound sexy again because we have the reverb. All right. But while we're waiting for him.
2: Should we prank him?
0: I think we should.
2: Hello? Hey. Hi, did you order a pizza?
1: With reverb on it?
2: Did you order a pizza with lots of reverb, extra reverb? Steve Leroy?
4: Lots of reverb. Yo, what up, man?
0: What's up, sir?
4: What's up, fucker?
1: Oh, yeah, you're on the air.
4: It's internet radio. It's cool.
3: Right.
1: True.
4: Explicit radio. Yeah, what are you guys up to? How's the show going?
0: Good. We're just getting ready to end it. That sounds a lot better without all that reverb. But yeah, no, awesome sets from both Asher and Matt tonight.
4: That's for me, isn't it? Lots of.
0: What are you up to out in the middle of nowhere? Right,
4: a little bit of house music, a little bit of techno, and a lot of hot chocolate and schnapps.
3: All right,
0: right on.
4: That's about it, man. That's all that goes on out here. How much snow you guys got?
3: Like
0: not,
3: none.
0: Yeah, not as much as you.
4: I hate you guys.
0: What?
4: It was 0 degrees here today.
0: Oh, I believe it. Yeah, we got wind and all sorts of fun stuff here. But what's in the works for Deep Cover right now? I saw you guys are promoting some free music downloads and stuff.
3: You got to buy a shirt.
0: Oh, you got to buy a shirt first?
4: No. I mean, you can if you want to, sure. But I am coupling some releases with some merchandise, just for a little added bonus, you know. We sell a lot of T-shirts right now, so here, I just get back a little bit. But my my latest release on the label, I'm actually giving away for free right on the Deep Cover Facebook page. You just go there, you can get it.
0: Right
4: on. The shop section, it's right there. So, yep.
0: I like that.
4: Be excited.
0: Now, are we going to see you again at Drop Fest?
4: Yeah, absolutely. Yeah. As far as I know, ask John.
0: Yeah.
3: Yeah.
0: And then are you going to disappear throughout the middle of the night again and we'll never see you again?
3: I'll just have to book them like towards the end of the night so that way he has to stick around. Instead of like the middle of the day.
1: Strategic booking.
4: Yeah, you gave me too much meat in downtown Flint, bro. It just happens.
3: Yeah.
4: We had way too much fun.
3: We're going to have more fun, though.
4: Yeah, I hope so.
3: Make it bigger and better.
4: Hope so.
3: So you'll agree with me on this, though, and I was messaging you about this earlier, but that last bit there, I think we definitely need at like 9 or 10 o'clock at night downtown.
4: Yeah,
3: like,
4: absolutely. That'd be
3: just
4: awesome.
3: Some bumping minimal going ham. So, Matt, I'm going to have to talk to you a little bit some more later.
1: No problem.
0: Yeah, what is the date on that again?
3: August 8th. So it'll be the second Saturday in August.
0: Right on. Come play a music festival in Flint. Have you ever played in Flint?
1: I drove through Flint once in my life, and...
0: And once was enough?
1: You guys got some good radio stations, at least.
3: Yeah, yeah. Flint's coming up, though. We got a microbrewery going in. All in-house stuff right there. I mean, there's a lot of good, like, restaurants and stuff going in down there. They're really trying to build it up, make it better. So, Kettering's actually putting a lot of money into the city right now.
1: Good stuff.
3: Yeah.
4: I was really surprised last year, you know, like I said, a year ago, or 6 months ago, or whatever, when Drop Fest went on, I've never seen that part of Flint. We get into downtown Flint, and I'm like, whoa, where the hell are we?
3: Yeah, so the real downtown.
4: Yeah, it's surprisingly nice.
3: It is.
0: Real quick, I was going to say, coming up on the show next week, we're going to feature DJ Dav and Kenneth Thomas.
3: Nice. I'll be here for that.
0: Oh, yeah. The week after that, just confirmed today, Sonic Natives, which is Earl Mixon McKinney, Al Ester, Detroit legend.
3: Awesome.
0: And I'm trying to remember his name now. Two other guys.
4: Write stuff down, man.
0: Right, I do.
2: Two other guys who now feel really unimportant to be running
3: your show. Didn't we, like, pull up your schedule?
0: No, I just did, but I just have it written down as Sonic Natives.
2: It's actually sitting on the screen in front of me.
0: Yeah, no.
4: I know you wrote it on a post-it, put it on your chest, and then forgot where it was.
3: Right?
2: Oh, yeah, there it is. It says, tonight, Matt Black and some other guy.
0: No, but, I actually I met the other guy for the one of the other two guys for the first time.
2: Remember which one?
0: Right. on WHFR when they played Bam Show in the Mix. 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So, the week after that, we're going to have TK and Danny K, or as I call him, the other Zone 4D guy, because there's not so many of us in Detroit that own those things, but he's one of the other guys. Following that, one that I'm really excited for, he used to actually teach a DJ class right across the street at...
3: At the Dime?
0: At the Dime, yeah. Our good friends over there. DJ Fingers of JLB is going to be playing with DJ Godfather. So
3: nice.
0: Bring out some big booty hoes.
4: I'm with it, dude.
0: Right? that should be
4: bottles. I'm on my way.
0: All right. Bring those big boned iron girls.
4: Yeah.
3: You don't want none of those.
4: Dude, I leave them where they lay. That's for why real. I don't leave my house. Yeah, I just look at the snow and white music.
3: Yeah, yeah. You don't want none of that.
0: The week after that, also just set up recently, and I just got the name pronunciation because I've been pronouncing it wrong apparently. Isaac Prieto and Players Club. which is Austin and Preston. The week after that will be Sinistar, who used to play a lot of drum and bass. He's switching up his style a little bit now, but it should still be very good. And I'm in the works of talking with a couple people for playing with him for that set. February 25th will be Mikado, who does the Tuesday nights here. So if you hate my show so much and you don't want to come out here on a Tuesday and hang with him, because he plays a lot of chill music. And also playing that night,
3: myself.
0: Yep, John Salem.
3: I'm going to have to bring out the CDJs for that. We'll find out. Yeah.
0: For your birthday.
3: Right?
0: Oh, yeah.
3: It'll be something.
0: And then
4: What's happening?
3: Oh, my birthday is on the 22nd, and that's a Sunday, so nothing's happening. So I told Brent that I'm going to come in and play on Wednesday, and he goes, sounds good.
0: Right?
4: Nice. I'll have to come down for that, man. I'm already planning a trip now. So.
3: Right? Yeah, it'll be good.
0: There we go. Maybe we'll have a special surprise guest set
3: you could,
0: from Steve Leroy.
3: Throw down with me or something.
0: There we go.
3: I'd be down with it.
4: I feel like they're dangerous.
0: I think it's going in the calendar right now in some other guy, right?
3: Right.
0: The week after that, though, will be a big one. The 100th episode of Planet Funk on March 4th.
3: It's got Air Buddy.
0: Air Buddy.
3: That's what it says. E-R-R-B-O-D-Y. Air Buddy.
1: There might be a comma in there somewhere.
3: Right, right.
1: Not really sure where.
0: Week after that, Sol Goodman and Damari Saunderson.
3: That'll be fun.
0: Yep, you set me up with that one.
3: Yeah, I did.
0: March 18th, Sierra, which I'm real excited about. She threw down a great set at TechTroit a while ago, and I've been talking to her since then, saying, I need to book you. And like almost a year later, I finally did it.
3: That's what happens when you got a wanted show, you know?
0: Right. April 15th, I just set a date. It might change, though, depending on when his record comes out. But it looks like April 15th, Thomas Barnett will be playing. May 20th, of course, being the pre-movement show with a whole bunch of people from all over the world.
3: That says Everybody Part 2 on it.
0: Right. But as I was talking earlier, we've been setting dates for summer festivals already, so... May 27th will be the Pine Groove Showcase. June 17th will be the TechTroit Showcase. July 22nd will be the Flint Drop Fest Showcase. And July 29th will be the Shariabari Showcase. Now, if anyone that's in any way, shape, or form involved with Backpack Music Festival on Belle Isle is listening right now and can get a hold of me, that would be awesome, because I would like to do a Backpack Music Festival showcase as well, because I really believe in what they're doing. It's for a good cause. So
3: good.
0: As far as what's going on, other than what's going on the show, does anyone know anything cool happening around the city or even in Windsor?
3: Things don't happen in Iron, so I'll just put that out there.
4: Yeah, they do. You just don't talk about them.
1: I don't know. I'm looking forward to the Luca Bacchetti show that Asher is playing there. That's going to be good.
5: It's going
1: to
5: be a fun one.
1: Big fan of that guy's work.
3: When's that one?
5: It's at the Grasshopper Underground this Saturday.
3: Oh, yeah, yeah. You did mention that. Yeah.
1: Quality producer there.
0: Also happening, as we mentioned earlier, TK, Terrence Curdy, is going to be playing with Dan Wagner on Thursday at TV Lounge. Also got... this Friday, our good friend Peter Croce will be playing with Erno the Inferno for a sermon at Temple Bar. A lot of Deep Sessions DJs, including Jeffrey Woodward, Greg, I believe, are going to be playing 5760 Grand River Avenue. Does anyone know what venue that is?
3: No.
0: It just lists an address, but it's When the Needle Hits the Record. And that one's happening in Detroit. So just search Facebook for When the Needle Hits the Record, I guess, and you can find that one. What else is going on? Oh, yeah. Friday, January 16th, Todd fucking Edwards, as the event page says. We'll be performing with Golf Clap at the Grasshopper Underground. And
3: maybe you can double check to make sure that number you have is hers.
0: Yeah. Also, at the Whiskey Disco, exciting news about the Whiskey Disco. In the talks with them right now about setting up a show for on Burst Radio. So we might get a live from Whiskey Disco show going on.
1: Very nice. Good venue.
0: Our good friend Mike Wu is going to be setting that one up.
1: Hell yeah.
0: But anyways, how's
4: that place doing? Pretty good?
0: I haven't been over there in a while, but the last time I was over there was pretty good.
4: I mean, that corner is usually kind of doomed. It runs for a little bit, and then it gets shut down. And it runs for a little bit, and then it gets shut down.
3: That's pretty much like Vane.
4: Yeah.
3: Vane's doomed to do that.
4: Well, they do it to themselves over there, you know, but...
3: Yeah.
4: You know, Oslo was really cool. I heard they completely remodeled it. I haven't been there since they remodeled it either, so...
3: Might have to make a trip when you're up.
0: Right. But like I was saying, happening at Whiskey Disco on January 30th will be our good friend who owns Cryovac Recordings, Andy Garcia, is going to be a showcase over there. So
3: that'll be
0: fun. Should be a good time. Happening the next day on the 31st, Detroit Techno Militia is taking over Menjo's. So that should
3: What's
0: be a good
3: that?
0: One.
3: Menjo's?
0: It's the gay club.
3: Okay.
0: So. But I heard they have like an awesome sound system in there. So
3: good.
0: Yeah, Warren. Good. Warren can attest. He's
3: nice.
0: He's giving me the confirmation. I think that's about it, other than like movement. But that's all the way in May. So, anything? Do you know anything cool going on, Asher? Other than the gig you're playing at? Why don't you mention that one more time?
2: I mean, everything's pretty cool to me.
3: All right.
2: Just enjoy your life, man.
0: Right?
2: Every moment.
0: Of course, if you like this show, check out all the other shows on burstradio.net. We have Detroit Techno Militia every first and third Thursday of the month doing The Grid. 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That one is actually not even music oriented. That one's an all talk show about video games.
3: Nice.
0: So hence the name ConsoleCom.
3: Yeah. Do we still have Detroit Society of Mediocre Hustlers going?
0: No, because Adrian's busy with the whole he just got married, he just had a kid, and he just bought a house. So.
3: Well,
0: I think he got a new
3: bitch.
0: Job too, right? Yeah.
4: I'm gonna stop doing that stuff, dude.
3: Right? I'm gonna have to yell at him because he still like owes a remix to me.
0: Yeah.
4: I'm gonna send him an angry Facebook message. I think he owes me a remix or two as well.
3: Right.
0: He owes me a blowjob.
3: Oh man, stepping up the game.
4: Get in line, dude. I just didn't mention it.
0: Jeez, oh man.
4: Surprise, motherfuckers.
3: Right.
0: Well, does anyone have anything else they want to throw out there?
3: I don't think so.
0: No?
6: It's fucking bumping in here, dude.
0: I like that.
3: Right, there it is.
0: I think we need to end the night in that one right there.
3: I'm down.
0: Yeah, once again, this is Asher Perkins in here. Of course, once again...
3: Live remix.
0: Yeah, you should just sample that over this track and let it play like that every time. But yeah, want to thank everyone who tuned in tonight. Shout out to everyone that got in the chat. Sorry about the camera issue, but we got two cameras going there for a little bit, and it was fun.
3: Yeah, it was
0: so
3: good.
0: I think that's going to be a permanent
3: thing. We didn't have an outside
0: on.
3: Camera.
0: Yeah, we did. So yeah, get in the chat because it's fucking bumping in there.
3: And only in Detroit, though, we got to mention this. Because when Asher was playing, the police officer that was driving by actually stopped and came in.
0: Oh yeah, shout out to DPD.
3: Right. And what did he say to you exactly?
2: He came upstairs. I thought he was going to ask me to turn it down. He's like, hey, we can hear that all the way across the street. And I was like, oh, sorry. And he's like, no, I'm loving it, man. He's
3: right?
2: Like, who are you? What is this thing? What are you doing over here?
3: Only in Detroit.
2: Yeah, they were getting down.
3: Hell yeah.
0: Right on. Also, got to say thank you to both of you guys for coming down and playing.
2: Of course, man. Yeah. Thanks for having us.
0: If anyone tuned in late Well, I guess if you missed the show completely, you wouldn't even know what's going on. But if you tuned in late...
2: Yeah, if you're not listening right now, here's where you can find a podcast.
0: Right? If you go to download.burstradio.net, or if you just head to burstradio.net, click on the media link and then click on the previous episodes link, or if you're really
3: savvy,
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3: Yeah, just you just subscribe to it and you'll get it.
0: So yeah, those are the ways you can get the podcast. They go up 3 days after the show broadcasts, so in 3 days find it one of those ways. And also got to say thank you, of course, to you got a lot colder in here. The heat just went off on its own.
3: The heat's been off for a while, I think.
0: Oh, I don't know.
3: I'm pretty sure, they shut it off when they close up, and then we're just in here, like, freezing at the end of the night.
0: Right? I got to say thank you to Urban Bean Co. For hosting us as each always. And every week.
3: Yes.
0: As well as our previous host,

0: picked up a package for Burst Radio. So, but they used to be our previous host until those assholes at ASCAP sent them a cease and desist. So we're here now. But thank you to them. Still go over there. Still support them. They have awesome food. They have awesome wait staff. Say hi to Amy because she's pretty much the whole reason we were in there. And also got to say thank you to
1: Jeff of Doom.
0: Yeah, well, Burst LLC as well, because right? they hosted us since the beginning. They were our original host where we got our name and everything. So if you're looking for large sound rigs, hit up Scott, or small too. They'll do small rigs as well.
1: Yep.
0: They've been doing Drop Fest for a while as well.
1: Yeah, they've done Drop Fest from the beginning. So yep. I mean, it's like 3 years running so far.
0: Yep. But yes, as you mentioned, got to say thank you to Mr. Jeff of Doom because...
1: I mean, that is our server host right
0: yep.
1: there. So.
0: So I always say we're a Detroit-based radio station, but actually broadcast out of California on his servers for free, so cannot thank the man enough. So.
1: No.
0: Anyone have anything else to say? Oh, wait, I think it's time for it. I think your phone needs a solo.
2: it's already closed out.
0: Aww.
3: It's fucking silent.
1: Come on,
3: here,
1: Asher.
3: Dude.
0: Oh, well. Well, I guess we're going to leave it with that then. It's no longer fucking bumping in here,
3: yeah.
0: dude. So go home and
3: go to sleep.
0: Yeah, go to sleep. Peace out.

0: It's fucking bumping in here, dude. It's fucking bumping in here, dude.
1: Is it bumping?

Yeah, what's up, everyone? Thank you for taking the time to tune in to Planet Funk on 313.fm. We're back. For a short little break. Only a week long. The internet wasn't cooperating, so I had to take a week off. Although it felt nice. But I actually have some news, because starting next week,

probably be a return to video. No, my internet didn't get any better. But we're going to be broadcasting live from another location again. Well, Urban Bean is temporarily being worked on. Still trying to figure out what I want to do as far as guests and stuff. So it's going to be, like, limited. Not a bunch of people hanging out or anything because of all the craziness that's going on in the world. But, yeah, we'll be broadcasting live with video again. And also a bunch of other ideas for the show. So working on those. Actually, also a few shows being added to the roster as well. So, yeah, hopefully we'll get back up to 7 days a week of live broadcasts again. Real quick mention, in the background right now, track by Lubelski. It's called The Rave Scene. It's on Desert Heart Records, but it's not out yet. So this is a exclusive sneak preview. Don't have to wait too long, though. Comes out on the 2nd of October. So just a couple more days. But I like it. It was about House of Techno. It's a House of Techno song. But yeah, like I said, comes out on the 2nd. So you can buy it then. It's good. You can hear it here before it comes out. And also another special announcement. I got another guest mix this week, provided from DJ Basic Bitch. Love that name. Play on words. Because it's spelled bass, B-A-S-S, and then sick, S-I-C-K. Yeah. But I don't really have too much to talk about other than, like I said, the announcement that starting next week, we might be doing the show from another location, adding video again, and soon an announcement of more shows on 313.fm. Also, might be redoing the website again. I know I just did it, but yeah, a whole bunch of ideas. I guess that's what happens when you lock yourself in your house for however many months we've been on lockdown now. Anyways, I'm gonna let this play out for a minute, and then we will get right into DJ Basic Mix, DJ Basic Bitches Mix. So yeah, stay tuned.

just

wanted to say a huge thank you to DJ Basic Bitch for sending in that mix. I guess I'm going to hop on here with some more funky house vinyl for the next hour and a half. Yeah, hope you enjoy.

disco, disco, disco, disco, disco.

All right, that's going to do it for tonight. Wanted to end the night with this track. It is by a good friend of mine, Yanni Ho, out in Australia. The track is called Fast Cars. They actually didn't send a release date on this release. It's out on Soiree Records, or to be out on Soiree Records, which is a local Detroit label. It's called Abstract Logic. Might be out, might not. I'm not sure. Hopefully I can get some info from Drivetrain. Drivetrain, if you're listening, let me know. But yeah, this one's either coming out or it just came out. Go look for it if it's out. Abstract Logic, Soiree Records. This one, as I said, is Yanni Ho. The track is Fast Cars. Excited for next week because, as I mentioned, our location might be changing. Might be adding video again. And might also have a lot of exciting announcements, not just about this show, but about the station in general. So, yeah, I think that's going to do it for the night. Huge thank you to everyone that tuned in. Of course, also huge thank you to DJ Basic Bitch for the amazing mix in the beginning of the show. If you tuned in late and didn't catch it all, make sure you go to download.313.fm. Or just go to 313.fm and click the link for the archive shows. Or if you want the easiest method, just look for us on iTunes, subscribe to us, and it will automatically tell you when there's a new mix available. Also got to say a huge thank you to our normal hosts, Urban Bean Co., as well as our past host, Grand Trunk Pub. And of course, guy that's hosting all those archives for everyone to download out in California,

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1: Yes, yes.
0: We got our first guest here, Mondo Blaze, who is returning to the show. Actually, I'm trying to remember how long it's been since he last played the show.
1: Last year.
0: Last year, yeah. You want to get a lot closer to that mic there. Why don't you go ahead and introduce yourself, let everyone know who you are, and,
2: First of all, hello, everybody. Thanks for tuning in. I am Mondo Blaze.
1: All right, well, that's good. Well, that's a start.
0: Right? Man of many words.
1: Well, let's get this out of the way. How long have you been in the game?
2: Oh, I started playing in 1985, but I was buying music since 79.
1: Ah, okay. Veteran, I see.
0: I'm not even going to say what I was doing in 85. Being born.
2: That's cool, too.
1: Well, that's why I decided not to even answer that. That's my Christmas gift to you for now.
0: So, I'm kind of curious then. I mean, another one that's been around for a while, like Woodward DJing. What's the most significant change you've seen since you've started?
2: With DJs or the music?
0: Yeah, with DJs and the music, I guess.
2: Well, everything is technical now. It's high-tech DJs going on, but that's cool too if you can rock a party. It's just technology is moving. Everything is, it's like being broke down to where you can have whole crates on flash drives. I mean, you know, it's really helping a DJ that got back problems from back in the day. You know.
0: Yeah, one of these days. I mean, I finally got those XDJ things over there, but I don't know. I made one USB, but I played on them for the first time last week, but that's the only time I've touched them, so I don't know. One of these days.
2: Yeah.
0: I'll start learning them. Yeah. I had all sorts of hiccups last week, because I don't even really know how to play on CDJs, so.
2: Yeah. It'll come if you keep practicing.
0: But hey, you I ran into you in Motor City Wine
2: not so long ago,
0: and that's where we set this up. Are you playing out anywhere?
2: Well, Motor City Wine was the last place I played at.
0: Okay. You did the Musicality, right?
2: Yeah, with Seth Carter and John Beltran.
0: Okay.
2: That was in September. But
0: Is Craig still a part of that?
2: Craig
0: Huckabee, isn't he a part of the Musicality thing?
2: Off and on, he's doing something tonight at the Marble Bar, I think.
0: Okay. Cool. After you tune into here, go at the Marble Bar, I guess.
2: Yeah, I think so.
0: Anything upcoming?
2: Like I say, every now and then I play at Motor City Wine with Rick Wheelhite for the Beautiful Sundays.
0: Okay.
2: Or Seth Carter for the Musicality. But day before yesterday, I played at Bliss Spot on Living Noise and Auto Drive.
0: I don't know. I've never checked that place out.
2: Well, with Kevin Dysart.
0: Okay.
2: I played 2 hours. Well, really 3 hours up there.
0: Wow.
2: And it was nice. I was playing on all vinyl that night. But, it turned out well.
0: Yeah. So where is that spot again?
2: It's on Living Noise and Auto Drive in the Avenue of Fashions.
0: Okay.
2: It's called Green Bliss.
1: Dispensary, right?
2: No, it's not a dispensary.
0: You were thinking because of that name.
1: You would think, yeah.
2: It's a store that sells t-shirts, the best oils you can buy in the world. I mean, everything. Nice art, jewelry.
0: Okay.
2: Go by there. Yeah.
0: Was that just like a one-off thing, or do they have like regular DJs in there?
2: Regular DJs. It's usually once or twice a month, yeah.
0: Okay. I will have to check that place out then.
2: Yeah, it's cool.
0: How about, do you have an online presence at all, other than your Facebook, anywhere people can check out mixes by you or anything?
2: Well, my latest piece, well, recording, is from the basement I play with Moses. And,
0: okay, nice.
2: Over at Shine Tate, over at
1: the basement.
0: Yeah.
2: So that was earlier this year.
0: Okay. Yeah, that's, I know you can get that on Chew.tv, and then I think on, do they back up the MP3s too? I'm not sure. I know you can get the video recordings, but if anywhere, I would probably check Detroit Promo TV.
2: Right.
0: Yeah. Yep. Or Underground TV. Underground313.com.
2: With Detroit Promo TV, that's it.
0: Yeah. Sweet. Mm-hmm. I'll have to look for that one too. Mm-hmm. You said it was with Moses?
2: Yeah.
0: Moses Malone?
2: No. Follison.
0: Oh, Follison. I thought you said Moses.
1: Mollison.
0: Mollison.
2: Mollison, yeah.
0: Mollison, okay. Okay. I don't know. I thought he said Moses. Shouts out to those guys, by the way. Basement. Yeah. Check them out. Sunday nights.
2: Yeah, it's nice, man.
0: Yeah, they feed you. I need to get on that.
2: Oh, wife got the best cooking.
0: Yeah.
2: Then you tune in worldwide. You know, people hit you up from, like, Belgium. Switzerland, yeah. All over.
0: Shouts out to Thomas
1: and Dariel
0: in Belgium.
1: Yeah.
0: They just started doing live with who's the other broadcaster that they linked with now? They're doing a live broadcast on why am I forgetting them right now? Come on, Woodward, help me out here.
1: Shit. You say it's another broadcaster?
0: Yeah, that they're Deep Space Radio.
1: Hmm.
0: Yeah, they broadcast live on Deep Space Radio too now. So you can catch them on Detroit Promo TV and underground313.com, as well as chew.tv and Deep Space Radio too. I got to branch out.
1: Yeah,
0: this is the only spot you can catch us, 313.fm.
1: Mm-hmm.
0: But, I don't know. Do you have anything else you want to plug before you jump up there? Or
2: that's about all I can think of right now. I mean, if you have any other questions, I can try to answer that.
0: You got anything, Woodward?
1: What, coming up?
0: No. Any questions for him?
1: Nah. I mean, we go back. Yeah, well, never mind. Because we all know how usually these stories start. You know, we go back X amount of years, this, that, the other, and shit. So I'm like, hey, it's the day after Christmas.
2: Yeah.
1: So I'm not going to do it today. I'm not going to do it. I might wait till after the new year and break that out again. But I've known you for a good while. And,
2: over 20 years. Yeah,
1: and I mean, I've heard you play, and, you know, you've definitely ripped us some shit over the years.
2: Thank you.
1: You know, especially during the heyday of the Backpack Music Festival.
2: Right.
1: When that was going on over at Belle Isle. Damn, how I kind of missed that.
2: Yeah, I do too.
1: So shout out to Judy Shelton. Judy, if you're listening, get it back going again.
0: Yeah. Yeah, summer hasn't been the same because we're missing Backpack and we're missing Pine Groove.
2: Mm-hmm.
0: One of them's got to make a comeback.
2: Yeah, they do.
0: Wow. Wide open summer. Plenty of dates. Someone do it.
2: Yeah, that'll be nice.
0: All right. Well, you want to go ahead and jump up there then?
2: Yeah.
0: Get ready to rock some tunes for us.
2: Okay.
0: What else is going on here? Up next, Rob Sample is going to be going down, so that should be fun. All the way from Toledo.
1: Yeah.
0: Oh, he's going live, I guess. I guess you good over there?
1: Yeah. I don't think he hears you.
0: You ready? You good? Yeah. Okay, all right, let's do this then.
1: He's good.
0: All right, you are tuned into Planet Funk on 313.fm. This is Mondo Blaze.

find a way.

or you are destined to repeat.

0: for that was Rob Sample. Or, I'm sorry, that was Mondo Blaze. Up next is Rob Sample. Hey. That was some awesome stuff.
1: Yeah, I've done that. I've done that a lot.
0: Not often enough we get some good, nice, soulful sounding house music in here. Thank you for that. But up next we have Rob Sample.
2: 419 in the house.
1: Right? What up?
0: What's going on, sir?
1: Not much, man. Man, this is the first time I've been in Michigan since probably one of the last grocery store discos. I haven't been called for a Plum Market gig in a minute, have you?
0: Grocery store disco. Oh, yeah, Plum Market. Yeah, no, I haven't either. I think I messaged you. I was like, what is up with Plum Market? And
1: yeah.
0: I don't know. Did they stop doing music?
1: I'm assuming so. I don't know. Like there had been a ton of like last minute bookings and double bookings, and I don't know. I think it's just got to be too much of a pain in the neck for their marketing group for some reason.
0: I did talk to one person that I ran into them. I'm trying to remember where, but they said they worked for Plum Market. And I think they work at the one store I haven't done, the West Bloomfield one, and they said it was just like some top 40s thing like recently, but they haven't worked there for like I forget how long. I can't remember. Like that might have been like the last thing before they stopped, or they might have switched to that.
1: Boo.
0: I don't know.
1: Boo.
0: Anyways, one thing I wanted to mention, huge shout out to DJ Shiva, aka Non-Compliant, because I lost the entire promos music collection when everything got stolen, she was kind enough to send me her entire discography. So this is off of the She Her EP, which is out now. I think it came out the last time when she played on the show, like 2 years ago, Movement, when we had John Aquaviva on. So it's out. It's good stuff. If you like techno, go buy it. Anyways, Rob, what's up?
1: Man, it's good
0: going
1: to be
0: on
1: here
0: in Toledo.
1: Oh man, there's so much stuff going out in Toledo, man. It almost seems like there's too much going on in Toledo. But I mean, you see a lot of our Toledo house cats. They're out in that Fort Wayne doing that Funk U thing, which is super cool.
2: Oh yeah, Chris Mooney's thing.
1: Yeah, Chris Mooney's thing. I got invited. Me and Sandman got invited to play this February. So keep your ears open, eyes peeled on the old Book of Face and Instagram for a promo for that, but it should be pretty hot.
0: So I've seen lately at a lot of the old school Fridays, it's been you and Sandman.
1: Yeah,
0: you guys go by a name,
1: the Get Down Brothers.
0: Get Down Brothers.
1: That's us. You know, it's old school, and we mash up a little bit of 80s and disco funk with the old school. Anything old every Friday.
0: So for those who are unfamiliar with old school Fridays, if you're in Toledo, or if you just want to escape Detroit for a night on a Friday, it is a spot to be.
1: Yeah, it absolutely is. It's the longest running Friday night in Toledo's history. We pretty much stick solid to old school. Like, you're not going to hear the newest top 40 stuff out there. You're going to come out there, you're going to jam to everything you grew up to, everything your parents grew up to. You know, and it's fun. It's absolutely fun.
0: When it gets really crazy, I mean, it gets crazy enough in the winter when you're kind of confined to the one room, but in the summer when they open up that patio, it's pretty nuts out there.
1: Yeah, it is. We can't wait till it warms up. Shoot, you know, this Friday might be warm enough for us to pull a patio party in December. I don't know. You know, we're supposed to get that 56 degree weather.
0: Ooh, put a couple heaters out there.
1: Yeah.
0: Drop a couple heaters out there.
1: Yeah, I'll drop a couple heaters out there, I'll tell you. Oh, I don't know what else is going on. March, South by Southwest, Austin, Texas. If I don't make this new career move, I'll be out in Austin, Texas for a week playing at South by Southwest, which should be hella dope. I hear that's the place to go for anything and everything. Spring breaky, EDM-y, but I'm going to play house music at as many locations as I can. So that should be fun. You know, New Year's Eve, popping off at Hollywood Casino.
0: That's right, you're a casino man.
1: I am. Head DJ over at Hollywood for the last 6 years. Love it. I don't know what to say. You know, New Year's Eve is going to be 15 hours of solid entertainment. So if you want to, you know, get away from all the madness that happens late night, it's a good place to come to get a little entertainment early in the night and get home. You know, what else can I say about it other than all-you-can-eat lobster buffet.
2: Oh, shit.
1: Yeah, New Year's Eve. And it's a non-ticketed event. You don't have to buy a ticket for this. You just show up. Everything's a la carte. So entertainment is free. Food, obviously. I think it's around $40 for as many lobsters as you can eat.
2: Fuck. Too bad I get paid on the third and shit.
1: Oh, dang.
2: I know, because I'd be there.
1: And then, of course, this Friday with, the Get Down Brothers, myself and Sandman. Old School Fridays, Wesley's, we just talked about that, but that's every Friday, at least till summer pops and we start getting back in with the rotation of DJs. You know, I definitely know you're probably coming out in 2019 for that.
0: Nice. I'm always down for that.
1: Yeah.
0: Do another 45 night.
1: Oh, geez.
0: That was fun.
1: Yeah, that was
0: Silver, so... You came to the rescue that night. It was funniest thing ever. I showed Desi, DJ Psycho, and I got booked to play Old School Fridays at Wesley's, and I wrote down, did Greg come too? I feel like Greg came. It was you and Greg and Wood, and you, Woodward. I guess the camera's not pointing at you, so I gotta mention your name. You, Greg, and then myself and Desi all drove down. Well, Justin Moncrief too. Yeah, he came down for that too. Yeah. That's right. So we had a whole Detroit crew down there. Not one of us thought to bring 45 adapters. We were playing all 45s. So I look at Desi, and I just mouth the words, fuck. And he looks at me, and he's like, what? And I go, did you bring 45 adapters? And he looks at me, and he mouths the word, fuck. So I looked at... Sandman, and I was like, yo, dude, do you live close? Do you have 45 adapters? And he's like, no. And they said, Rob might. And he ran home, and he got some 45 adapters and got there just in time and saved the night.
1: Yeah, I don't think they left my bag. Did I give you the J. Dilla donuts to play with or something like that?
0: It might have been, yeah.
1: I don't know. They're still in my bag, actually, from that day. So
0: and that was a while ago.
1: Yeah, it was a long time ago. What was that? Shoot, that wasn't this year. Was that last year?
0: I think it was last year, yeah.
1: The Chillin', Illin', and Grillin' event last year, I think, maybe?
0: No, it wasn't. It was Old School Fridays.
1: Okay.
0: Yeah, yeah. I did come down and play 45s at Chillin', Illin', and Grillin', though.
1: You did.
0: But that was a couple years ago, because this last one they did Toledo only.
1: Yeah, they did.
0: It was the year before that it was Toledo and Detroit.
1: Yeah.
0: Yeah. Those are fun, too.
1: Those are insanely fun. It's one of the only nights you get to hear.
0: So let's talk about, Chillin', Illin', and Grillin', because free food, barbecue.
1: Yeah, free food, barbecue. I don't know if he changed. It used to be the backpack event where it benefited the Detroit backpack or the kids for backpacks for kids in Detroit. And,
0: oh, nice.
1: And now I think it's just benefiting maybe Toys for Tots, or it might be benefiting school supplies for needy children. And that, doesn't go. It goes all ways, Toledo, Detroit, whatever. So I think he changed that. So. That's a big summer event we enjoy doing. It's usually on a Sunday, and it goes all day, So I don't know what he's planning on doing this year or this coming year. You'd have to hit up Todd Perrin or DJ Sandman and find out. I don't know if he's going to keep it local, if he's going to bring down Detroit. It might be just a Detroit thing this year. I don't know.
0: The one year is mixed, and then the next year is just Toledo, and then the next year just Detroit.
1: Deconstructed Chillin', Illin', and Grillin'.
0: There we go. I don't know. Anything else that you're playing?
1: Not off the tip of my head right now. Just focusing on, keeping myself and my DJ straight at Hollywood right now, and the Old School Fridays thing. I'm hoping to get out.
0: I want to see this guy dressed to the nines go to the casino.
1: Yeah, I'm three-piece suits and bow ties.
0: Right.
1: Only. But we have fun out there. You get a good mixture of everything. So you can catch me on Instagram, DJ Rob Sample, Twitter, DJ Rob Sample, Mixcloud. I do not use SoundCloud. 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
0: And you got your website. We got it on the lower thirds, but give it out just in case someone's listening to the audio only.
1: www.djrobsample.com. It's a little under construction at the moment, so I apologize, but it desperately needed updated, like my resume. So it'll be up there soon. You'll get links and clicks to all those little mixes and all that stuff that I do. So, stay tuned. Keep your eyes open. Facebook, it's Robert Rossi. I think it's still at DJ Rob Sample, though. I think the page is still at DJ Rob Sample.
0: Yeah, you have a page, too.
1: I do. I have a fan page. and I try to bounce back and forth. If you fan me, then I know you're kind of listening to my music. So, and that's just Rob Sample without the DJ on it. There's too many links, man. You know, hit me up on Instagram. That's where I have a lot of fun.
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1: Yes, Glass City Mixmasters. Yep, yep. Rob Sample, S-A-M-P-L-E.
0: Sweet. Well, do you want to jump up there? And...
1: I've been itching. Let's drop some fire.
0: Okay. Woodward, do you have anything coming up?
2: Yeah, next Tuesday.
0: That's right. You're doing the Techno Tuesdays. Nice.
2: I think it's myself and DJ D-Swin, I think.
0: Okay.
2: Yeah.
0: Yeah.
2: One and the same. It's possible. I believe it's him. I'd have to check with Adam, though. Here. Here. Yeah.
0: Yeah. Yeah. Urban Bean, you can tune in on ImpulseDetroit.net. Or I think they also broadcast on Facebook Live. Sometimes they get cut out on there, but ImpulseDetroit.net is the easiest way to do it. They have a chat on there, too, like we do. So,
2: oh, let me also get this in. Set your calendars for Saturday, March 19th.
0: Oh, way in advance.
2: Way in advance. The Hamtramck Music Fest featuring the Deep Sessions Detroit label at Detroit Threads. And that's basically... going from noon till about, let's see.
0: Like midnight, I feel like.
2: I believe so. Yep. Yeah.
0: 4 to midnight.
2: Yeah, 4 to midnight.
0: Oh, wow. He's got the lineup up there.
2: Yeah.
0: He's been a busy boy. He was doing those bookings today.
2: Who's that, Greg?
0: Yeah.
2: Yeah, I know. He called me earlier. Said he was going to be up here, but. Well.
0: Yeah, he told me that too.
2: Yeah, we should know better.
0: Again, I wanted to mention in the background has been all from the She Her EP by Noncompliant. It's out now. Go get it. Good tech news. You ready to do your thing over there, sir? Okay, well, let's get into this then. You are tuned into Planet Funk on 313.fm. This is Rob Sample.

0: Rob Sample.
1: Yeah.

0: So that was Rob Sample. Yeah. So up next, we got, I hope I'm pronouncing this right, Ari Lahti.
1: That was pretty good.
0: Okay. But what's the actual?
1: Yeah, right? It's Ari. Yeah, I mean, Ari. You know, the real
2: like
1: Finnish.
2: A-R-I.
1: Yeah, exactly. I think in Finland, because it's a Finnish name, they say Are, but
0: okay.
1: I just keep it simple. Yeah.
0: Anyways, I'm gonna let Woodward take over here for a minute because I'm gonna go over there and set up equipment.
2: Oh, gee, how nice. All right, cool. All right. Yeah, I guess I'm gonna have to, huh?
1: I saw you yawning over there.
2: Yeah, don't pay me no mind. This shit. It's just been a long day.
1: I feel
2: you. You know, getting over the itis from Christmas dinner and shit. So
1: yeah, same here.
2: Yeah. So anyway, so I take it you're not from around here then?
1: Well, I grew up in Harper Woods.
2: Okay.
1: And then when I was 10, I moved over to the Netherlands. And I've been living there for the last 12, 13 years.
2: Okay, so now you're back here visiting?
1: Visiting or? Family, you know, same thing, Christmas dinners, seeing family, and go back in a few days.
2: Okay, so now you're in the Netherlands now.
1: Yeah, yeah.
2: Okay, what part?
1: In Maastricht. It's about 2.5 hours south of Amsterdam. It's basically the redneck territory of Netherlands. Hey, the whole country says it.
2: Wow. Okay, but if it's redneck territory, I mean, at least they have the weed shops over in that area,
1: it's
2: right?
1: It's the only region in the Netherlands where you have to live in the region to go into the shop. So they don't let any foreigners buy weed. That's how redneck it is.
2: That's fucked
1: up. It's harsh, yeah.
2: Wow.
1: But I've lived there long enough, so I'm cool.
2: Okay, yeah. So you kind of...
1: They let me in, yeah.
2: Yeah, okay, yeah. So they kind of let you get away with
1: shit. Oh, definitely,
2: man.
1: Yeah.
2: Okay. And is the sticky of the icky, is it like that potent over there?
1: It's super good, yeah, definitely. It's a little expensive, but I mean, where isn't it, you know? It's definitely good. But, you know, the U.S., it's up and coming, too. It's pretty good over here.
2: Yeah, but around here, you know, we got to wait 2 fucking years and shit before it's, like, legal. Like, you can go, say, like, across the street and go get you an eighth or whatever.
1: Yeah.
2: Or the pre-roll, you know, but...
1: Yeah.
2: Mike. Hold on. Mike. What? All right. Sorry about that.
1: That's all good. Uh-oh.
2: Oh, yeah, shit. Okay, yeah, drop it on me.
1: That was close.
2: See if there's going to be another show after that. Anyway, while I'm over here bullshitting. So how long have you been DJing?
1: I guess about 3 years now. The first year, I didn't really take it too seriously, but the last 2 years have been doing a lot. Now we organize our own events in Maastricht.
2: Okay.
1: It's a growing scene there. So we organize kind of like illegal parties there.
2: So what's the flavor of music over that way? Is it more like techno-oriented, house-oriented?
1: Yeah, I'd say the Germans and the Dutch, they like the straight, minimal, heavy techno.
2: A little bit of Gabber thrown in.
1: Exactly. Not really my style all the time. I like to bring the Detroit electro-funk, the high-tech funk. So I'm trying to spread that over there. But also house music, old-school house, 90s garage, deep house, all that.
2: Okay, now, do you have any platforms where anyone can actually listen to any of your mixes?
1: Yeah, if you go to Sauna Club 30.
2: SoundCloud?
1: Sauna Club on SoundCloud and Facebook. We have, if you go to our Facebook page, Sauna Club, we got links to SoundCloud and events. You can
2: now,
1: hear.
2: Now, how do you spell that for folks who are phonetically challenged?
1: Yeah, S-A-U-N-A. Club. Sauna.
2: Oh, okay.
1: Yeah, there you go, yeah.
2: Great.
1: All our links and events up there. We got a gig in Estonia, in Tallinn, in a few weeks, so flying over there.
2: Okay, going beyond the Iron Curtain, or at least what used to be the Iron Curtain.
1: Yeah, so. Never been over there, so I heard the women are cute.
2: I'm sure the women are cute. I'm sure the booze is probably a lot stronger.
1: That's true.
2: All right, so now... you basically play what style?
1: I play everything. Tonight I'll be doing electro, mainly Detroit stuff. Everything from underground resistance to Detroit in effect, new school, really nice funky stuff.
2: Okay.
1: But up tempo.
2: All right, Dire, so D-I-E with DJ Mako,
1: yeah.
2: if I remember correctly.
1: Big fan of him,
2: way,
1: yeah.
2: Way, way back in the day. Yeah, so.
1: He's rocking it still to this day.
2: So now, are you familiar with some of the electro DJs around here?
1: Yeah, definitely, yeah.
2: All right, so we know there's DJ Psycho for one.
1: DJ Psycho, DJ Digital.
2: Jay Shaw. Yeah. Familiar with him?
1: Yeah.
2: Okay. And then... Brent, when he gets into his electro slash Miami feelings, you know, he'll get into it and definitely throw down some shit.
1: Yeah, he said he was a ghetto sick man.
2: Yeah. So it's nice to see that you're going to make a name for yourself while you're here. You know, so now how long is it going to be? Well, how long are you going to be here?
1: I'm here only for another 4 days, so this was a nice last minute thing that I could come on the show. Didn't expect it, that's for sure.
2: So other than playing here tonight, you're not doing anything else in Detroit?
1: No, just relaxing, hanging out with family, out.
2: So basically, this is kind of like your debut then?
1: Definitely in Detroit. Never played in Detroit before, so that's pretty cool. I'm really excited to be here.
2: Oh, shit. You hear that, 313? We got a cherry that's about to get busted around here. So... You know, you might want to get ready for that eargasm.
1: Watch out.
2: You know, so we should be getting ready for that in just a second. We're just waiting for...
3: Shoot. Before I forget, there's this cat back in the Glass City that named Aiden that says hi to you.
1: Okay.
3: So he just hit me up and told me, like, make sure you say hi.
1: Okay,
3: so.
1: Cool. Oh, Adar.
3: Yeah.
1: Oh, not yet. You said you're from Toledo. Yeah, I know Adar. We've partied here in the D a few times together last year.
3: Yeah.
1: Okay, cool. Nice. Shout out, Adar.
2: You know, well, since we're speaking on Toledo, I want to give a shout out to Miles Duran Knuckles for one, Todd Perrin for another, who else, the Brown Wizard, Omar Antonio Garcia, and everybody else that's repping the 419 that's checking us out. Oh no, I know about it. I didn't get to go. I know what you're talking about though. But no, did you go?
4: No,
2: I forgot. Yeah. You the hardest working man around between Detroit and Toledo. Well, I mean between you doing, you know, your thing with Todd and doing your thing with the casino. And the occasional Plum Market gig here and there. I mean, damn. You know, I'm not saying you're stretching yourself thin, but you're stretching.
0: So one thing I'm curious about, because I've never been over there, is like, what are the hot spots, like big clubs out in the Netherlands?
1: Let me think. Yeah, so in Amsterdam, there's a lot going on. Warehouse Elementenstraat, they do, you know, everything from, you know, a house and a lot of dark industrial... acid, yeah. Warehouse Elementenstraat, if you want your crazy light visuals and your heavy techno. The school in Amsterdam is cool because they're open 24 hours long, all weekend long, pretty much every weekend. So
0: it's like German style.
1: Yeah,
0: over there.
1: Exactly. Yeah. And in Maastricht, there's nothing. There's just the illegal parties we throw and our friends throw. It's pretty underground scene there. It's all under the table.
0: Okay. Sweet. Well, I don't know, you have anything else you want to throw out there?
1: No. Yeah, thanks for having me, guys. Yeah.
0: Okay.
1: Ready to go back to the house.
0: Sweet. Well, why don't we have you jump up there then? And
1: cool. Yeah. 313 shout out.
0: Okay. Sweet. Well, he gets set up. I wanted to mention next week on the show we have Rob Deshawn and DJ Marinity. We were talking about Ghetto Tech a little bit earlier. If you like that, definitely check in on the week after on the 9th. It'll be DJ Rowe and hopefully Gary Chandler. And then on the 16th will be Isaac Prieto and Nick Speed. 23rd, we're going to try something a little different with an all video mix series. I'll explain more on that on the actual date. The 30th, I'm really excited about. We have Diana Phillip and the Burnabella Project. If you remember a while ago, we had now, of course, my Facebook isn't Ramiro Burnabella on. I guess he and his wife actually do a whole live set, so we're going to have both of them on together. So that should be kind of sweet. And then the week after that, kicking off February, will be Walter Glasshouse and Melk from Toronto, now in Windsor. Good to go over there? Okay, cool. Let's do this then. You are tuned into Planet Funk on 313.fm. This is RA Latte.

0: So that was Ari Lahti.
1: Hey.
0: We were just commenting that his parents stuck through to the end. They're the last of the crowd. Yeah, huge thank you to everyone that came out. You had a whole crew here with you. Also, huge thank you to Urban Bean Co. for hosting us each and every week. Thanks to Josh, by the way, for setting this up. Going a little late tonight. I wanted to mention this one playing in the background. It's been out for a long time, but it's Andrew Woke and HKJ Badman. It's a great track. Go buy it. It's been sweet. Kind of like the 90s breakbeat feel. Also, got to say a huge thank you to our other guests tonight, Rob Sample and Mondo Blaze, and I already said Urban Bean Co.
2: You did.
0: Grand Trunk Pub, our past hosts, for hosting us as long as they did. And of course, can't thank you enough, our man in command out in California, Mr. Jeff.
3: Of Doom! Doom!
0: That was really loud. Anyways, I think that's going to do it for the night. Again, thank you everyone that tuned in. Again, this one is Andrew Woke and HKJ Badman. Go get it. It's sweet.

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0: Yes.
2: On the background, once again, we got the newest yet to be released release off of Finn Audio. And hey, there's DJ Thread downstairs.

0: trying to wave at him, but he doesn't see us.
1: Yeah, no, no.
0: You were just talking about Thread earlier.
1: Where is he?
0: They walked by the front. Oh. Anyways, though, this is DJ Morad with Tunis Diaspora. And this release is called The Tower. It has remixes by Calico. Sweet. Really? Actually, I think this might be the Calico remix playing in the background. It is.
1: It is.
0: But yeah, no, it's I can't remember the release date. Should be out soon though. But yeah, look for it on all your sites that you buy music. It's called The Tower, and it's gonna be out on Finn Audio soon. So anyways, we're here. We got a returning guest, but under a different name this time.
1: What?
0: He switched on us. So you wanna get a lot closer to that mic right there.
2: Last time I was here, I was actually supposed to go underneath Plus Size Models, me and Alex.
0: Oh, yeah?
2: But then we just did the verse name.
0: Okay.
2: Because actually, Plus Size Models started out me and him. He actually came up with the name, actually. But he decided to go on with his life and get out of music. So I just kept the name.
0: Okay, so what happened to Diesel Punk?
2: That was like always like more techno, minimal stuff I did with that name. So like once I stood around doing house still, I hit up Alex and I was like, hey, I'm gonna continue his name, and he said go for it. So I did, and actually months later I ended up out at Dirty Bird Camp out playing underneath the name, so I just kept it from there.
0: Oh nice. Where at?
2: It was in Modesto, California last year.
0: Okay.
3: Wine country.
2: Yeah,
1: it was shout out
2: actually it was a bunch of nuts in that area for miles and miles. I asked the sheriff, I go, what do I smell? He's like, they're like main growing in that area is nuts.
1: I thought you meant like nuts like lunatics.
2: No.
4: I'm like, we got them here, man.
2: I thought they were apple trees because I'm driving through my like hours and just seeing these fields.
1: Wow, that's crazy.
0: So Cali's got the nuts.
1: It's pretty, that's a nutty story.
2: Yeah.
3: That's a lot of nuts.
2: That's a lot of nuts.
0: Okay, so tonight's show is just going to be nut puns. Be forewarned.
2: It's all my fault.
3: Yeah. Here we go. Nutting, honey.
1: Right.
0: So anyways, what have you been up to other than the Dirty Bird campout?
2: I mean, basically, after going out to California and playing that, it kind of lit a fire underneath my ass to get my production side going, like finalizing projects I've been working on for a long time. I've always made music, but never released or showed anyone anything. I have always made tracks and like played them out, but nothing further than that.
0: Okay.
2: But I actually have some tracks coming. Actually, one's coming out actually kind of soon.
0: Is there anything available on like SoundCloud or anything like that?
2: Not really. There's mostly mixes on SoundCloud, Mixcloud. Okay. There's a couple of tracks maybe on SoundCloud, some bootlegs. There's a bootleg remix I did of Chris Lake's My Mind, and there's a couple of other little bootlegs I did. That's about it. There's nothing like officially mine that I have on there. Everything I officially done is aiming to be released.
0: Okay.
2: If it don't get released, then I'll post it, basically where I'm standing. So hopefully more releases to come here.
0: But can we throw one of those on in the background?
2: When it comes out, I'll give it to you.
0: Can we throw one of the like the bootlegs on in the background?
2: Yeah, I mean if you want, it's kind of on the harder side.
0: Okay, well, I mean whatever. I mean we're doing our thing here right now, so whatever. Get a little
2: this one.
0: Little acid sound in there.
2: Yeah, this one ain't really mastered.
0: Okay, whatever. So, other than producing, have you been in the playing anywhere locally?
2: I haven't really been pursuing shows with the change of Detroit, with all the venues going on. It's kind of, you know, not really many shows going on. I have a show coming up with Worthy coming up. I got to look up the date, actually. I try to remember this for a reason. April 13th at City Club. It's Worthy and a couple other people. That'll be the first show I played officially this year. I think I played one in the beginning of the year, but it was like smaller things.
0: Okay.
2: So.
1: Wow, this is your track right here?
2: Yeah.
1: That's dope, bro.
2: Yeah, it started out not like this. Then as I was listening to it, I'm like, where do I go with it? Then his track came in my mind, so I downloaded his. I have his track, obviously downloaded, so I snipped the vocals off of it and just layered it on there, and there you go.
1: I like that.
2: Yeah, it's a little, like I said, it's a little dark.
0: So,
1: nothing wrong with that, get it?
0: Was that another nut pun?
2: Oh, God, here we go.
0: So, where can people catch you on, like, social media?
2: Mainly on Instagram right
0: okay,
2: now.
0: Instagram, okay.
2: It's plus size models, 313.
0: Okay.
2: Period, between each, you know, plus, period, size, period, models, period, 313.
0: Okay.
2: And basically everything follows that. SoundCloud, MixCloud, plus size models, 313. Twitter, I'm not really on there. I just recently started being active on my Facebook page for plus size.

0: There you go. You got a new like.
1: There you go. Boom. Yo.
2: I didn't like nine yet.
1: There you go. I'll take it.
0: You got to follow.
1: Right. I mean, it's hard to start, you know, a new name and try not to, like, write off an old name. And I did quite well, you know. I think I did quite well for, I don't know how many submissions Dirty Bird got for the mix competition, but one day, boom, I get an email, you're the winner, and I didn't think that would happen, but, I mean, it was crazy as hell going out there and playing on stage for Dirty Bird, you know?
0: Yeah.
1: And here we are, you know, that just, like I said, it lit a fire underneath my butt, and now I'm just trying to focus on production, and that's what I've been doing, keeping my head down, just producing.
0: Sweet. You gonna play anything tonight, or?
1: I can't right now.
0: No, okay.
1: I can't. The tracks I have right now are currently can't be touched or put out.
3: Under development?
1: Not under development, under negotiation.
0: Okay. Label?
1: Yes.
0: Okay. Well, stay tuned, I guess.
1: Right. Soon. Very soon.
0: Okay.
1: I'll be releasing some news.
0: Can you like release like the label name?
1: Mm-mm.
0: No, you can't do it. Okay. I was going to say, like, at least give us
1: somewhere
0: to peek at. All right. Well, I'm sure you'll probably be announcing it on your Instagram and Facebook and all that stuff.
1: As soon as that track comes available, I'll send it to you.
0: Okay, that works too.
1: Boom.
0: All right, so we can play it in the background. Cool. Well, I don't know. Do you have anything else you want to discuss?
1: That's basically it. I'm just keeping it chill.
3: let's get into some music. Then.
1: There we go.
0: Yeah, okay, I'm down for that.
1: I'm just listening to his track, thinking about it. What you're thinking about it. Honestly, no one has ever gave me positive feedback on this track.
3: Sweet, I like it.
4: On this one, right?
1: Yeah, this one. I swear to God, no one. I had never asked what you thought about this.
2: They're nuts.
1: It's literally, it's just made on a little circuit TRA, and that was basically it. Put it in Ableton and added the vocal to it.
2: I'm really feeling it, man. I like it.
1: Right. All right, you want me to set up here?
0: Yeah, go ahead and jump up there. I'm throwing another one of yours in the background, by the way.
2: Oh, that's him too?
0: Another bootleg, I think.
3: Oh, how nice. The Sweet Pussy Pauline vocals.
2: Look out now.
3: Oh, that one. See, y'all.
4: This just come out.
0: What?
4: That just came out.
0: Yeah. Oh, yeah?
4: Okay.
0: I don't know.
3: I know you're not talking about the sample, right? The sample's been out for like forever.
4: Is that right? Okay.
0: Yeah.
3: Yeah, that's.
4: Oh, shit.
3: Wait. Say that again now?

0: I just picked up some wax from Threads, and this sample was in it.
1: Oh, yeah.
0: I'm wondering.
1: I'm sure people, like, think, tons of people have sampled it.
0: Yeah, I can't think of
1: prime sample material right there.
2: I mean, that's the original sample, though, of Work This Pussy by, like I said, Sweet Pussy Pauline.
1: Okay.
0: Oh, man, I got to meet her. Dig it.
1: Well, you good to go over there? Yeah? Maybe? Yeah? All right, cool. Well, let's do this then. You are tuned into Planet Funk on 313.fm. 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

0: So that was Plus Size Models. Your mic's not live. There we go.
1: Oh, man.
0: Now you're live.
1: Dig it, dig it.
0: So I guess
2: Dope
0: I have
2: set,
0: to stay
2: brother.
0: Up here.
2: Dope set.
0: I have to stay up here for a minute longer, and then I'll get to go run downstairs. Anyways, I don't know what Woodward's doing. He's trying to get me to do work, I guess, or something. I wanted to mention, though, this right here is the title track off of that new EP coming out on Finn Audio called The Tower. And this one is The Tower. So get it when it comes out. We can get Woodward here on the mic in a minute.
1: The Don.
0: Or not.
1: I want a damn coffee.
0: They want a damn coffee. They're closed. They don't get no coffee. No coffee for them. Anyways. What's going on, sir?
1: Cuts. What's happening? This is 7 inches Brent Scudder.
0: Not a whole lot. Just, no. Trying to do a couple things at once, I guess.
1: Multitasking.
0: Thank you, Eli. I appreciate you.
1: The master at multitasking.
0: Everyone say thank you,
1: Eli.
0: Eli,
1: thank you very much, sir.
0: Anyways.
1: Eli's in the house.
0: So, Cuts.
1: Yeah.
0: Part of Decon Scratchers.
1: Wiki, wiki, baby.
0: So what is Decon Scratchers?
1: Decon Scratchers is it's a scratch crew, man. We got the brother Nano, Too Hype, Bet Lamos. We got Rekatech and Hobby No Name 313 and myself Cuts.
0: Nice.
1: Yeah, man.
0: You guys just kind of like practice together? Do you guys put on shows together at all? Or?
1: We just like making sounds with records, man. You know?
0: Okay.
1: Cutting it up, you know.
0: Nice.
1: Grabbing, stabbing.
0: But
1: yeah, not, man. We pretty much AKA Friday Night Cutters, man. We
0: okay.
1: We get down at the dungeon. Decon's Dungeon, AKA, you know. We get down, you know, throw on some loopers and just go at it, man. Drink some beer and act cool, you know.
0: Yeah, well, that's what I want to talk to you about too. Is
1: yes,
0: the dungeon?
1: The dungeon.
3: Yeah, exactly. It's a hell of a place, man.
1: Thank you very much, man. Thank you. Appreciate that.
3: So
1: it's hard work, man. Hard
3: yeah.
1: Work.
3: Now I don't know if Brent actually got to asking you, but how'd you get started?
1: As far as
3: DJing,
1: yeah, I'm gonna take it back to shit, man. Probably 95 ish.
3: Okay.
1: Always had the love for it, man, and you know, I met this cat back in high school, and his name's Justin. He goes by Rekatech, and he got me going, man. Spinning records. Started off Atlanta freestyle. I always had you know, the thing for hip hop, and we kind of traded genres and went from there, man.
3: Right. I know in Detroit, it's really not that many DJs that's doing freestyle. I know it's you.
1: It's the Southwest,
3: DJ Dan.
1: The Southwestern
3: right.
1: Detroit community is
3: right.
1: really big in it, man. I don't really do it.
3: You don't?
1: Used to.
3: Well,
1: man.
3: Well, you said you started with freestyle.
1: Yeah. I advance. No offense to Latin freestyle lovers out there.
3: right. No, I mean, I'm just saying because I know there's DJ Dan.
1: Yes, sir.
3: DJ Angel.
1: Yes, sir. Those are my homies too, man.
3: Oh, yeah.
1: Big shout out to those guys.
3: They definitely good people.
1: Yeah.
3: You know? It's just, I guess in my era, we didn't know exactly what freestyle was because, like, for instance, Stevie B, Part of Your Body.
1: Stevie B, man. Spring Love.
3: Spring Love, right. But here's the thing now. You know, I'm living in Flint, you know, and they're playing it on the radio in Detroit. So nobody says it's freestyle.
1: Right.
3: It's just
1: right.
3: like, damn, okay, this is a banger
1: right
3: here. You know, I mean, when you hear Mojo actually playing this and it's freestyle and you don't have a clue, but it sounds that fucking great.
4: Yeah, there you go.
1: It's got that electro beat feel
3: right,
1: to it.
3: Right.
1: Know?
3: I mean, because, you know, I mean, that was like around the same era, Debbie Deb, Freestyle Express.
1: Yeah, man.
3: A lot of stuff that came off off of the Jam Pack label,
1: Mick Mack,
3: LNR label.
1: Yeah.
3: That's the one I believe. No, LMR. Yeah, that's the one Stevie B was on.
1: Okay. Okay.
3: Lieber Mowat or something records. I don't remember what the M stood for, but.
1: Right.
3: Then again, that's probably the drugs during my my 80s run and shit. And I'll say this, yes, I'm a proud car-carrying member of the DEA, the Drug Enjoyment Authority, so, you know.
1: All right.
3: So now let me ask, getting back on track here, now do you have any sites where people can actually listen to any of your mixes if they're not able to come out to your shows?
1: I throw little snippets out there, man. I like to give little teasers, man, so I don't really have like a SoundCloud or anything, but I got an Instagram. It's OCuts, OCUTS.Detroit. Of course, Facebook pages, you know, we also do We Do This.
3: Right.
1: And that's actually, let me get into that.
3: You got
1: real
3: that
1: quick.
3: Coming up, don't you?
1: Yeah, that's coming up April 6th, man. Shout out to the homie 902 Hype. I know he's texting me right now.
3: Nano.
1: Yeah, but we're going to celebrate his birthday, man. April 6th, we got DJ Los, the legend DJ Los, coming up. DJ Head will be in the house. Anton Hughes is going to perform. It's going to be a dope night, man. And we got, it's a once-a-month deal. And, of course, you know, resident DJs, myself, Nano, and Bet.
3: Right.
1: So, I mean, everybody come out and celebrate, man. It's going to be dope.
3: Definitely come out. Support.
1: Yeah, we got some big names, you know, coming
3: definitely
1: out.
3: Definitely come
1: so.
3: Out and support. We Do This. If we do this,
1: absolutely,
3: you can do this.
1: Right.
2: And that one's no actually excuses. On our station, 303.fm.
1: Yes, sir. We'll be broadcasting on that one.
3: Oh,
1: hell yeah.
3: Yeah, we
1: for those who can't make it.
3: Look at you. We got you in the family now.
1: Right, man. Right.
2: But We Do This has been around for how many years?
1: Oh, God, man. Before, I've been with them for a couple, maybe 3 years, but they've been going on for a little while.
2: Yeah, over at the old Miami?
1: Yeah, yep. That's where I kind of got into it with them. So, you know, they picked me up, and we went from there, man. They haven't dropped me yet. But also, April 5th,
3: luckily,
1: man.
3: Well, luckily, you haven't had to worry about their lawn.
1: Yeah,
3: so
1: right.
3: You've been playing inside all winter, so.
1: Yeah, man. Yeah, I haven't did any patio, so they got a huge backyard. That was pretty awesome, but.
3: Yeah, well, you know, there was a big deal about that grass a few years ago.
1: Oh, is that right?
3: Oh, you didn't hear about that?
1: No, I didn't.
3: Oh, yeah, well, you know, they had, what party was that?
1: A dandelion problem?
3: No. You would think.
1: Right.
3: No, I mean, wasn't it like about, what, 4 years ago? Years
2: something
3: ago?
2: Something like that.
3: Where the party was going good, you know, because it was Drew Ruiz's
2: it was a Cultured
3: Citizens party.
2: Yeah.
3: Right.
1: Oh.
3: Yeah, so this was the one, I believe, where old boy got stabbed.
1: Oh, okay.
2: Oh, yeah, that was fun. Actually, I was sitting in the car.
3: We were sitting in the car.
2: You were in the car then?
3: Yeah, I was in the car.
1: Was I in the car?
2: I thought it was just me, Megs, and Max.
3: No, remember we were in the parking lot first? No, we saw it happen, then we went over to the parking lot.
4: Did
3: the police came.
4: Did Brent do the stabbing?
2: No.
4: He said it was fine.
3: He didn't do the stabbing.
2: No. So, I'm talking like we were actually... Me, Max, and Megs are actually in the car, like seeing it happen right in front of us.
1: Oh, damn.
2: You might have been in the car, like, before it happened, but we actually witnessed it happen. Guy walked over to his car, and I was the first one to notice. I was like, yo, that guy's got a knife.
3: Yeah.
2: Something's going to happen.
3: Yo,
2: and then he walked over and he stabbed the guy.
3: And he stabbed him.
1: Shit gets real, man.
3: Yeah.
2: And then the best part, though, was watching him, like, run back to the car. And I guess there was a fight in the bar, so the police had already been called. They were out of their way. He got in the car. His girlfriend went to, like, leave, and the cops just had their guns pointed right at her face.
1: Oh, damn.
3: She's yeah, like, yeah, I'm not going in. And Brent was parked, like, right next to the car.
2: Yeah, and then they slammed her on the ground. She's, like, screaming, like, ah, and I was like, you just tried to drive away an attempted murder.
1: Oh,
2: like,
1: man.
2: You know, a face slam and a chokehold to the ground is kind of what you get.
3: Oh, but you know what, that same... Well, that same day was when old boy was trying to get up in the club naked.
2: Yep, that was the same one too.
1: It's not that kind of party.
3: Well, you couldn't have told him that,
2: right?
3: Well, you couldn't have told that guy that.
1: Okay.
3: For all the shit that had happened.
2: Yeah. I feel like the best naked person party was Tech Troy, the one year.
3: Oh my God!
2: Roach was in the middle of DJing, and I just go, Roach. There's a naked lady. And he thought I was joking. And I go, no, Roach, really, there's a naked lady over there. And he, like, stopped DJing, like, walked away. And he's like, yo, lady, you got to leave.
1: Oh, man.
3: Oh, I mean, I think she was, like, strung out on crack or something and shit. Because now she's walking around Harmony Park now. She got her top off, right? And, well, let's just say... Them puppies wasn't puppies anymore. I mean, them dogs couldn't hunt, okay?
1: Oh, no.
3: Them dogs couldn't hunt. And she's walking around Randolph Park, and folks are actually, like, pulling up to her and stopping her and, like, trying to give her money.
1: Oh, that's
4: please
1: all it
4: go
1: takes.
4: Buy a shirt.
1: That's all it takes.
2: Please go buy a shirt.
3: I wish the hell she did.
4: I should try that at Tech Trade whenever the next one.
2: Yeah. Walk out in helicopter in the middle of the in the middle of the dance floor.
1: Oh man.
3: Yeah.
1: Speaking
3: that
1: of Tech Trade, man. Shout out to Jay Shaw and DJ Roach, man. So
4: oh, yeah.
1: What up with them?
3: Space mm-hmm. Drifter and Machete.
1: Yes, sir.
3: Yes, yes, yes.
1: But back to April 5th, man. Old School Fridays in Toledo.
2: Oh, nice. You're doing one of those?
1: Yeah.
2: Those
3: Wesley's?
1: Fun. Yeah, Wesley's.
3: Yeah. Oh, you're going
1: to
3: like that.
1: Shout out to the Sandman. I was invited last year twice. I did that with Sandman out there. So.
2: Okay.
1: Yeah, shout out to Ty, man. What up, Ty? Hope you're watching, man. We got, what is it? We Do This is we're gonna come on over there and rock the house. So all old school set, man.
3: Do that.
1: Yep.
3: Well, cool. Well, let's see.
1: And we got me and Nano representing the Decon Scratchers and the Glass City
3: Mixmasters.
1: Yeah, there you go, Max Mixmasters. What is that? Sunday, April 14th. Y'all want to see some battles, man? Come on out there. Where's that gonna be at, man? Shit, I got it here. What is that? Agenda Sports Bar, man. That's 159 Matzinger Road in Toledo, Ohio. Shout out to Toledo.
3: Glass City in the house.
1: Glass City.
2: I know we touched.
1: Shout out Rob Sample too. What up?
2: I know we touched on the dungeon. I don't know if you mentioned it while I was over setting up the turntables with Eli, but did you mention when it happens yet?
1: When what? When what
2: the dungeon? Happens? When the broadcast is?
1: Oh, every Sunday, man, from 4 to 6 p.m.
2: Okay.
1: Yeah, we've been going pretty strong. Probably April, May, and June, we'll probably slow down and do one or two Sundays a month, man. It's,
2: okay.
1: You know, it's busy, summertime, you know, got the fam out, you know.
2: And, of course, people can check that out at facebook.com/decons. That's D-K-O-N-Z Dungeon.
1: Yeah, Decons Dungeon, a.k.a. The Dungeon. Just type it in and you'll find it.
3: Yes.
1: Pretty dope. Dopest DJs are invited. You know, they come and do their thing. Just like how you got going on here, brother.
2: So are you, you already have next week booked? You know,
1: I do.
2: Because it's the same area.
1: Yeah,
2: sure, you talked about Nano and Bet recently. That's what you said you have, right?
1: Yeah, no.
2: No?
1: You know what? Bet is invited. I'm not going to leave him out. That's the brother. But I have 902 Hype and... DJ Zap will be in the house.
2: Oh, Zap. Okay. I thought you said Bat. I heard wrong.
1: Yeah, yeah.
3: Uh-oh.
2: Okay.
1: Yeah, man. That's going to be a good one. You guys are invited. Come on through.
3: We ought to do that. You know, because I know Zap's doing his thing on Periscope now. instead of 105.9.
1: Yes.
3: You know, and I think that's probably more suited.
1: Keeps cutting us out, you know. I had some technical difficulties last week. And
2: keep inviting you whenever you want to join.
1: Yeah, I know. I need to do that. It's just, you know, the whole interaction with the Facebook thing is
2: yeah.
1: It is what it is, man, but, you know. Record store day. Underground Vinyl. We'll be doing the vinyl sets over there. Me and
2: I'll be over there with you.
1: Start Brent Scudder in the house.
2: Yep.
1: Come check us out then. That's going to be dope.
2: I'll be at Threads after that too.
1: Oh, yeah. Mm-hmm. Who's DJing there?
2: It's Detroit Techno Militia putting it on, so I'm not
1: DC,
2: sure who.
1: Shout out.
2: I don't think they posted a lineup yet.
1: Okay.
2: Maybe they did. Just look for Detroit Threads Record Store Day.
1: That'd be dope too, man. I'll probably shoot over there after with you.
3: Well, now that we've gotten all the small talk out of the way, you ready to bang the box?
1: Absolutely.
3: Cool. Well, let's let you get set up then.
1: All right, man. Here we go.
3: Brent, I see you have something coming up next week, I think, or this weekend.
2: Do I?
3: Yeah, I saw it posted. I should have showed it to you.
4: That way you would know.
2: I don't know. I might be doing something.
3: I mean, I'd probably have to go back into my posts and look. And right now, I'm really not in the mood for doing it.
2: I don't know what I'm doing.
3: But
2: I know Saturday I am going to a show in Windsor that we'll talk about later, but I'm not playing there.
3: No, it's not that.
2: Well,
3: eventually I'll try and find it before the night is out.
2: You make me like pull out my calendar.
4: Whoa. God forbid.
2: Right? Yeah, I don't have anything going on this weekend.
4: Looks like you're clearing your garage on Sunday.
2: I am cleaning my garage on Sunday.
4: That's a big deal. You should post that on Facebook.
2: Yeah, I should.
4: Invite other people.
2: I can do a Facebook Live video.
4: Ooh. Well, ooh. It might get taken down. It might be copyright.
3: Well, nah, but somebody posted you actually playing. I don't know if it's like this month or next month.
2: Oh.
3: But like I say, I'll look into it.
2: I know what it is. Yeah.
3: See, now you thought I was talking out the side of my damn neck.
2: No, I do know what it is now.
4: Are you actually playing, or is it a lie?
2: No, it's true. Actually, you know what?
4: You sound disappointed.
2: Tomorrow, Intoxicating Trance with Greg and Aura Wolf, WHFR. So if you're into trance, you can listen to that.
3: Yeah.
2: It's Woodward's favorite. He loves trance.
3: Now, so you and Greg still perpetuating that lie. And the both of y'all need some damn perpetration H and shit for all that crap y'all talking. Y'all need it badly.
4: I'm partially convinced that's the reason they do Intoxicating Trance, is just to egg you on.
3: But see,
4: because you like it so much.
3: Nah, but see, it hasn't happened.
4: Just for you.
3: It hasn't happened. Not one time have I ever listened. No. And, you know, of course, Greg was trying to bait me last year into trying to play some damn trance. Oh, we'll give you $100 if you play some trance. And come to find out old Adrian was behind that shit. No, man. I ain't cut like that. That wasn't going to happen.
2: Well, the next gigs I have coming up are 3 Canadian gigs, actually. That's it.
4: They let you in.
2: Yeah. Playing in Windsor and Toronto.
3: Ooh. All right.
5: So, don't mess with the door. Master,
3: you about set over there?
2: Gotta get his computer booted up and everything.
3: Oh, well.
2: Yeah.
3: There's gonna be another few.
2: Not any of this, just put the needle on the record.
3: Yeah.
2: Eli, what's going on with BlizzFest?
3: Yeah, I was
4: for
3: just
4: sure
3: about
4: happening.
3: Ask.
2: Yeah?
4: Yeah.
3: When?
4: July 12th, 13th, 14th, I think. It's whatever. It's the weekend after 4th of July weekend. I can't remember the dates off the top of my head.
3: Wait a minute. Wasn't it like last year's? Wasn't it in August, though?
4: No.
3: It was July.
4: Mm, okay. It's It's always been the weekend after 4th of July.
2: Oh, the weekend after. Okay, good. Because I was going to say I'm going to be in Toronto like the 6th through the 8th.
4: Right. That's the weekend before. So that's like Cherry Fest. And then there's Fest.
2: All right, good.
4: Yeah. No, we're covered. We've reached out to a couple people. We're looking to release our lineup pretty soon for the Silent Disco. However, the main lineup has been released.
2: Nice.
4: Trying to think of Detroit local artists that might that are on it. Joe Hertler and the Rainbow Seekers, they'll be up there. That's really all the local artists from Detroit that I can think of, but I'm sure there's more. I just don't know the Detroit folk music scene very well.
3: Are they doing the Silent Disco again?
4: They are. We are working on the lineup right now. We're a little behind because the last 4 months for me have been finishing up my degree, and I wasn't working on it while during then, so I'm starting a couple months later.
2: Nano says he wants to play Blitzfest one of these years.
4: Okay.
2: Okay.
4: Okay. We'll make it happen.
2: Oh, man. One thing I can mention, though, next week we're going to have Electric Auto's Funk Factory and Kevin Dysard. The week after that will be the Detroit Vinyl Room Showcase, followed by Heidi P., Link, and Sean Neal. Then the 24th will be Case Managers and Wataru. The 1st of May will be The Nihilist and Cinder. 8th will be Jay Shaw and someone to be announced, because I'm working on a booking for that. The 15th, Percival and Turing. And then that's it. That's all I got booked.
3: Yeah, I see technology's a motherfucker, ain't it?
2: Shoot.
3: What?
2: No. I was just saying Chris Roxburgh just commented. He said that we need to do another Chris and Chris tag. That was the first time that I had this guy on. I had both Chris's on. Yeah, it's been a while. Shouts out to Chris Roxburgh, though. He's, like, doing all this really cool underwater photography and stuff. Like, if you follow him at all, go check out his page. Because, I don't know, he, like, dives under, like, frozen water and, like, takes really sweet pictures. Yeah. Yeah, there's, like, a photo of some underwater car and, like, a bunch of pictures of sharks and stuff.
3: Yeah, that old Ford Pinto.
2: Yeah.
4: Is this somewhere warm?
2: No. Like, it was under ice.
4: Oh.
2: Like, he's, like, diving under. I see pictures of him, like, what is it called? The stand-up paddle board.
4: Oh, yeah.
2: And he's, like, doing it in the middle of the winter. Like, there's snow around, and he's just, like, paddling. I mean, do your thing, I guess. Oh, I hear you. We got noises.
3: I think it's almost safe to say it's soup.
2: Soup. Speaking of soup.
6: Is it soup yet?
2: Yesterday.
4: Yes, I saw that.
2: And next week, Soup Sessions. Go see it. It's Grant Jackson. Grant's really cool. All you got, I guess we're playing now. Or no, we're not. I don't know. I heard noise. But yeah, Grant Jackson does Soup Sessions at the Magic Stick. It's every Tuesday. Starts at 7 p.m., goes to like 1 a.m. And it's free, and there's $3 soups. And they're really good soups. So go there and eat soup. And yeah, this is O-Cuts on Planet Funk on 303.fm.
4: Planet.

Power. Dimension.

0: So that was O-Cuts. That was awesome. That was a lot of fun. It was a good show. I like Chris's comment, though, that we need to do the another show of Chris's. I think that's going to be in the near future, for sure. Thank you, everyone, for tuning in. See everyone in the chat. Jeremy, Benny, Nano. Also, thank you, people that shared the post. That was awesome.
1: Love you, man.
0: Huge thank you to both of you guys for coming down and playing the show. Also got to say, of course, huge thank you to Urban Bean Co. for hosting us all the time. Make sure you can come down here whenever. Get coffee. It's good. Also, huge thank you to our past host, Grand Trunk Pub. They still have good food. I think we're going to wrap it up kind of quickly tonight. Did want to talk about a couple things going on, though. I already mentioned Soup Sessions. Of course, another great show you can check out. Friday nights, Teresa Hill does her internet radio show every Friday, 8 p.m. to midnight.
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0: Yep, or Facebook Live, which sometimes it gets pulled from because we were talking about that all night. But yeah. She's awesome. You should check out her show. What else is going on? Saturday, like we were mentioning earlier, Particle Accelerators should be a good one. It's in Windsor, so get your passports out, get your enhanced IDs out. It's $5 at the door. It's at Villains, which is really, really, really close to the tunnel, so it's not hard to get to. It's going to be sweet. Annex from Detroit Techno Militia. Sloth Boss doing a live modular set. Cam Cushion and Quiet Eye also doing a live set. And Space Drifter 3000 doing a Drexia tribute set. So, get out to Canada. It's going to be awesome. It's going to be a good show. Another one that's looking like it'll be a good show is the Hot Pot 10-Year Anniversary featuring Ron Trent. And then, of course, the two residents, David AP and Todd Weston. That happens at Motor City Wine on the 6th of April. Hot Pot's always fun. Motor City Wine's always fun. Having a couple days later, the Elephant Room, which I've never been to before. Have you been there?
1: Yes.
0: Okay.
1: That's the old Steve's place.
0: Okay.
1: Right, so you know where the mix is, right?
0: Yes.
1: Okay. So you know there's the parking lot, like right past the let's see. You know, so it's the mix, and then there's that little popcorn shop.
0: Sure.
1: Okay. So you, I'm just saying, but you cut through the parking lot. Steve's was that blue building that was like right next door to St. Andrews.
0: Okay.
1: All right. So anyway, yeah. Well, Steve had died a few months back. So I guess the family ended up selling the building. So the new owners decided to call it the Elephant Room. The food is pretty good.
0: I like food.
1: Working on trying to see if maybe Deep Sessions can try and get some type of a night there.
0: That'd be fun.
1: You know. So luckily, my friend Shawnee, who's the cook over there, or at least one of the cooks over there, she's trying to put in the word for us. So I'll let you know something soon.
0: Okay. Another cool one, Sinistry. This one put on by our good friend Jen Ebony. There's a couple Jens around Detroit. It's a cool idea. The way the DJs are picked, she has a list of DJs and she picks them in accordance to their star and like moon
1: star
0: chart.
1: Star sign.
0: Yeah, well, their chart and like which two DJs line up the most with that night. But it happens at Deluxe Flux. It's tomorrow.
1: Yeah, Jen, make sure you get back with me so we can reschedule the date.
0: Oh, yeah. Well, might be a minute. Yeah. You have to wait for your star chart to align again. But it's free. You can't beat free. So go there tomorrow. I've never been to Deluxe Flux, actually.
1: Free?
0: Yeah,
1: free.
0: Free?
1: Free, free? Free?
0: Sure.
1: Okay.
0: Well, it's not free.
1: Free!
0: But it's only $3.
1: Free!
0: Which isn't bad.
1: Oh.
0: This one's April 17th. It's our favorite one, 7 Inches in Heaven. This time featuring Double A from Baltimore. I was lucky enough to see him play in Canada, and he is an awesome DJ. I went there specifically to check this guy out because I was like, oh, he's playing all 45s. And he was awesome. And he's going to play 7 Inches in Heaven on April 17th. As soon as we finish up here, we're going to run over to Marble Bar. Not tonight. I'm talking about April 17th.
1: Oh, I thought you meant tonight.
0: No, it's 9 p.m. to 2 a.m. It's only $3. It's all 45s all night. Moppy, Psycho, and Double A. And if you're looking for something to do Friday to kick off Movement Weekend, myself, Moppy, and Double A are going to be playing all 45s in Canada. So you can jump across the river for a minute and then come back and have your weekend here for the whole Movement festivities and such. So I think that's going to do it for tonight. As I mentioned before, I'm playing this one again, but this is the title track off of the soon-to-be-released EP or album. I don't know if it's an EP or an album. I don't know which it counts as. But it's called The Tower by DJ Morad. You should go get it when it comes out, which I don't know when it is. You know what? I don't think I played the last song on here, this Entitled 5. So we're going to end the show with that. So peace out, everyone. Thanks for tuning in. And we almost forgot. You know, we almost forgot. You already took your microphone down. Oh, no, you didn't.
1: No, I didn't.
0: No, you didn't. So, of course, we can't thank him enough. Our man in command, holding everything down in California, Mr. Jeff. Yeah. Peace out. Thanks for tuning in. Bye.

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Tag team, back again. Check it, wreck it, let's begin. Party on, party people, let me hear some noise. DC's in the house, jump, rejoice. There's a party over here, a party over there. Wave your hands in the air, shake the dairy. These three words mean you're getting busy. Whoa, man.

guys are doing that. Now, with the explosion of the internet, you can upload your stuff and you can sell it on the internet that way. Digital download.

know what I'm saying? You don't have to be running around back and forth. 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

And now for something completely different. And now for something completely different. And now for something completely different. And now for something completely different. And now for something completely different.

0: My data plan, because we're doing this show off of my phone's data plan.
1: What?
0: Yeah.
2: Yeah.
3: No more porn for the rest of the month, Brent.
0: So, you know, fuck you, Comcast, that can't hold an internet connection. And thanks, AT&T, on my cell phone for holding it down. Anyways, one thing I wanted to mention, a track playing in the background right now is by Braj. And one half of Braj is here with us, who has a new release out on Motec. What's that all about?
3: Yeah, so hi, it's Max here from Motec. We have a new release out this week. It's MT98, so we're getting close to that 100 catalog number. It's very exciting. But the release, it's a split EP between me and DJ 3000. So I've got two tracks on there under a new alias called Mazepa. That's M-A-Z-E-P-A. And it's two tracks from myself and two from Frankie, and we got it pressed at Archer, so we got it out on 12-inch and digital right now. I might be biased, I think it's dope. You should definitely go check it out. Best way to check it out, if you just go to facebook.com/MotecRecords or MotecRecords.com, or just sort of any one of our pages right now, it's plastered all over the fucking joint. So
0: one thing I think is really cool is you guys are doing that Motec Minute series.
3: Oh, yeah. So that's been going well. The next one coming up, real quick, for anyone that doesn't know what the Motec Minute is, it's a little freeform video series we started. And it's just sort of our kind of like little look into Detroit. Because, you know, a lot of people, I think from abroad and out of town, they're very interested in Detroit and they come into Detroit. And some of the stuff they do is very, very good stuff. And it's really cool to see, you know, that sort of interest in the city. And then some stuff that happens, maybe it's a little... you can't do everything, right? When you're coming out of town, you want to do kind of the bigger stuff. So what we try and do is just, cover our homies and stuff. It's not always music related. Like the next one coming up is with Walter Wasak, who's a really prolific journalist. And also... He does a million beautiful different things. So we try and profile people and organizations around the city who are doing cool things that maybe aren't the flavor of the month right now and aren't, you know, trendy right now.
2: Yes, Scudder and I actually talked about doing something similar like a few months ago. We never really went that direction with this show, but I'm glad you're doing something like that. That's probably awesome. I'm going to have to tune in.
3: Yeah, well, so what it is, it's a little video series. So we try and do like little short, a couple minute videos. And we've been it's been going really well. Like the last one, we went over to Archer and just
2: I remember last time I talked to you, you were like, I went to Archer, it was fucking amazing.
3: It was
2: so
3: unreal.
2: Excited.
3: Yeah, it was like a little child in a candy store, you know, except replace the candy with like bits of vinyl.
2: Right.
3: Yeah.
0: Well, speaking of Archer, that's where you guys had your record pressed, and if people want the physical copy, I know it's at Threads. Is there anywhere else that people can grab it?
3: Yeah, so it's at Threads right now. In Detroit, other than Threads, I'm not sure where it's selling right now, but you can definitely, if you're outside of Detroit, the best place to get it is motec.bandcamp.com. We got a Bandcamp, and if you know anything about Bandcamp...
0: You can get vinyl from Bandcamp now?
3: Yeah, they have physical stuff. All our merch and stuff is on there, and if you buy direct like that, that definitely helps, support us much more strongly. But... if you're in Europe listening, it's going to be at HHV, it's going to be at Red Eye in the UK, it's going to be at Dex.de, Juno, all that. It's currently in a plane or something en route to you, to your shops right now, so keep an eye out for that.
0: Awesome. Well, Jen.
1: Hi.
0: What's up? So what's up with this step one? What is that?
1: Okay, so step one is the name of a weekly radio show that I host on CJAM 99.1 FM in Windsor, Detroit, and it broadcasts live from the University of Windsor when I'm in town. Actually, the last 2 weeks were reruns because I was out of town. But
2: wait. When you're in town, would you travel for work?
1: I just went on vacation for 2 weeks, so...
0: This lady goes all over the place.
1: I had hoped to pre-record, but then
2: it fell
1: apart. I fell off the grid.
2: It happens.
1: Let other people do my work. 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
0: that's Thursdays at...
1: like a year and a half. 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

0: Awesome.
1: That's in Canada. Yeah. I am Canadian. And I brought some of my friends, my Oklahomies. I refer to them as Joseph Sardashti. Sardashti? Sardashti. Yeah, I said it right.
0: You'll get a little closer.
1: And Benjamin Hill.
2: Yes.
1: To play. They're both producers. They should probably speak for themselves as to what they do, but...
3: We're two producers who just moved to Detroit from Oklahoma. We're super honored to be here. And we're going to join Jen on this set. Jen's a big homie of mine that I met about a year ago at DIMF. And we're both going to play just original music for you guys, just to kind of showcase our productions. So
4: your entire set is going to be nothing but songs that you've produced?
3: Yeah, all of my set is going to be original music.
4: Very nice.
3: And so, same with my friend Joseph's.
4: Very nice.
0: Yeah, because I saw you guys didn't even bring out, you know, turntables or CDJs or anything. You got, like, a whole bunch of crazy equipment over there.
3: Yeah. I'm going to be doing an Ableton set. I mainly produce an Ableton. And then my friend Joseph over here is going to be doing an SP-404 set, if you're familiar with the 404. It's a kind of iconic hip-hop DJ tool. So it's going to be awesome.
0: Sweet. I look forward to it. Jen, your show. Is there any big shows coming up that people should tune in? I mean, obviously, they should tune in every week, but is there any noteworthy guests you have coming up or anything?
1: I don't have anything I kind of just fly by the seat of my pants when I have an opportunity to speak with someone. I take it and then roll with it. I've got a few interviews banked. One with Blackout. One with Miles from Dem Dykes there. So, I mean, I have to, like, edit things and, like, get them to them and have them double check it. But aside from that, I'm really excited about a new party that's been happening in Windsor that I'm helping to promote. Daniel Bell and BT Basher are throwing a monthly Sunday party. It's first Sundays of the month at a club called The Rondo, which I've made good friends with. And the second party, they're putting it on Sunday, November the 6th. And DJ Minx, Tauntaun Duvante. Do you guys know who that is?
4: He's a drum and bass DJ. And it's he used to never use his last name. It was just Tauntaun. He's quite old. He's been around for a very long time because I was listening to him in the late 90s.
1: Okay.
4: So
1: he's coming. And then BT Basher, who is from Windsor, who I hadn't heard of before, but I was actually the last party they had was Mike Huckabee, Dan Bell, and BT Basher, and not that. I don't know what my expectations were. Coming up against Mike Huckabee and Dan Bell, I think my expectations were kind of low for him, so I was, like, really blown away by a set. I danced the hardest.
3: It was a really great set.
1: For BT Basher's set. Yeah. I think that he should, if we could somehow, like, get him to play Detroit somewhere, I think that people would really love
4: what
1: him
4: genre
1: here.
4: What genre of music?
1: Or
0: Bring him here.
1: What is he playing?
3: I think he played a mostly kind of Detroit house set that I think would have really belonged or fit in really nicely with Motor City Wine and all the people that do stuff there.
4: I'm like, Detroit house is a thing?
1: It was more Detroit than the other two.
3: Yeah, it was a much more Detroit.
0: Let's get at David then, the owner of Motor City Wine, David and Melissa.
3: Yeah.
0: Let's make it happen.
1: It brought that vibe. It brought that Mo Wine Sunday vibe to Windsor.
0: Mo Wine.
1: So maybe you should just come.
0: I need
1: Windsor.
0: Mo Wine.
4: Yeah. I know. I was just thinking, like, maybe we should go to Motor City Wine after we leave here.
3: Tonight's Ian Finkelstein. So you.
4: I know.
3: Not
4: I like
3: that.
4: Jazz. Yeah, I know. He's a friend of my boyfriend. Yeah, I know.
3: Yeah. But we're not here to talk about him.
0: Yeah.
4: I could do that tonight.
0: No. I'm curious, are your shows archived too, or is it just
1: they're
0: live?
1: They're archived.
0: Where can people check those out?
1: They're archived on cjam.ca if you want to hear the radio edit. But then I also archive the mixes and the interviews and guest mix on Mixcloud at mixcloud.com/step01.
0: Cool.
1: Yeah.
0: Now, do you have Mixcloud or SoundCloud for yourself as well? Now, just
1: that's what I'm doing right now.
0: Okay.
1: It's just like an outlet. It's the first step, Brent.
0: Yeah.
1: It's step one.
4: Are there going to be 12 steps?
1: Maybe this is step two. I don't know. I don't know. I'm just being present and sharing what I love.
3: Building a staircase. Yeah.
1: And building a staircase. step by step. Yeah.
0: Maybe if you get into production, your first song should be called Step Two. Yeah.
1: But I don't think that's a second step necessarily. No,
3: we've already discussed Step Two. And,
0: okay.
1: Yeah. It's not anything that can be shared right now. Yeah. But. Yeah, I don't know if that's...
4: I don't know, but you look real excited about Step Two.
3: I am very excited
4: He's
3: about Step Two.
4: He's like wiggling in his chair.
3: I think it's... Well, you know, we'll be back here and we'll be talking about Step Two when Step
4: Two
3: hits.
4: Yeah, it's true.
1: To be continued.
0: Yeah. Sweet. Well, are you playing out anywhere other than your show?
1: I have plans. That okay. I can't share right now.
0: Okay, but nothing
1: in the near future.
0: Okay.
1: Yeah, aside from this Rondo party that I'm excited about.
0: Okay. Is there anything else you want to throw out there before you go over there and throw down?
1: I didn't mentally prepare myself to like pitch, you know, what's going on with me. So yeah.
0: Okay.
1: Yeah, that's what I've got.
0: Well, I remember I asked you about. Because you're over in Windsor, I asked you about Boom Boom Room, which was like the only club I've ever been to over there. And apparently now it's not that good. What are the cool spots in Windsor if someone's like going over there? Or even someone that lives there that doesn't have a clue yet what's good over there? Like, what's
1: That's
0: the cool
1: question.
0: Spot?
1: There hasn't been a place to dance for over like a year and a half at least. There was a place called The Loop that closed down. But there's a new place, and in my opinion, the only place to go dancing in Windsor is the Rondo. It's on Pitt Street, and it parallels the river, so you can, and it has a giant window, so you can see the Detroit skyline, which I love. The sound system's great. I mean, I thought it sounded really good.
3: Yeah, and, it's a cool spot.
1: The people that work there are really cool. But aside from all that, like, that's the only venue that I know of, and I've been
0: so
1: around
0: where,
1: here.
0: Where do you go in
1: back
0: Canada
1: here
0: to
1: for
0: dance?
1: Like. I
0: Toronto
1: don't.
0: Or?
1: I don't.
0: No.
1: I come here.
0: Come here? Okay.
1: That's why I'm here.
4: They all come here.
1: Like I grew up just over there, and then I moved back here and just started coming here because there was nothing. There's nothing there.
4: Well, that explains because as everybody knows, I work at Grasshopper and a well-known nightclub, and we have world-class DJs that come through there constantly, and like I do see a lot of Canadians.
1: Grasshopper is the first place I went. When I started coming here, because I didn't know where to go, so I went all the way to Ferndale.
4: Yeah, well, TV's down here. TV is really, really good on Thursday nights.
1: But like, for someone who shows up here and doesn't have any connection or like no clue of the scene, somehow Grasshopper is the first thing that I found.
3: Yeah,
1: probably
3: Grasshopper
1: through, like,
3: emerged to me too right when I first came to Detroit.
1: Saunderson or
3: it's
1: something.
3: Just, yeah, somehow. I'm also going to give a quick shout out to a set that me and Joseph are playing on the 10th over at Donovan's. It's going to be a hardware set. It's a new night that they're starting up on Thursday. So
4: where
3: cool.
4: is Donovan's?
3: Donovan's is in Corktown. It's 3003 West Verner. It's a kind of like it's a funky little dive bar that's got a lot of charm. But it's going to be a very well curated night with visuals and turntables and sweet hardware sets. So
0: sweet.
3: Blackout is DJing, which Jen is also having on our show later. So
1: when's
3: it's
1: that?
3: All
1: Wait,
3: connected.
1: That? I was listening. When is that?
4: The 10th.
3: The 10th. That's October 10th on Thursday.
1: October?
3: Yes. Or sorry, November 10th. Okay. October is impossible.
1: Okay, so we'll air his interview.
3: November 10th.
1: In anticipation for that.
3: Yes, yeah. November 10th. November 10th. October 10th is way away.
0: Cool. Well, do you want to go ahead and jump up there, Jin?
1: I'll play a tune.
0: Yeah, and we're going to hear more from you two before your sets. But while you're getting set up, Jin, I was going to mention, coming up on the show next week, we're doing another showcase. We're going to have the Blend FM showcase run by our good friend True Smoke. It's bringing a few people to come play. And then on the 2nd of November, we're saying bye-bye to me. We're going to have Dre Trax and the Gita Sisters coming to throw down. And then the 9th, we're out in Australia for Matt Radovich. Kevin Carlberg's going to talk about stable music, which you need to know about. There's actually a stable music sticker on the payphone outside of Urban Bean here. So they left their mark here. And we're going to have Yanni Ho doing a live set as well. The 16th is in the works. And then when I'm back, we're going to have Centrifuge and DJ Fixed. You good to go over there? Yeah, okay. All right, let's go ahead and do this.
4: Ready.
0: One thing I wanted to mention, the track playing in the background right now is by local Detroit artist Super Dre. So check her out. I know she plays a few shows in the area.
4: And all of her awesome hair.
0: Yeah.
4: Love that woman.
0: All right, let's go ahead and get into this then. You are tuned into Planet Funk on verseradio.net for the Step 1 Showcase. This is Jin Ebony.